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4: The top stories this hour. More than 2,700 people are estimated to have died during May and June's record heat waves in England and Wales. Researchers in London and the Met Office blame climate change for more than two-fifths of those deaths. The scientists warn heat waves are the most dangerous kind of extreme weather. Dr. Claire Barnes is a co-author of the report.
5: If we don't do anything to slow the rate of warming and ultimately stop it, then at some point the number of people dying from heat stress in the summer will overtake the number of people that are dying during the winter months.
4: A British woman has become the 13th person to die after a wildfire swept through southern Spain. The 93-year-old was among eight people taken to hospital following the blaze in the Andalusia region, four of them with serious injuries. At least 27 people have been killed in a fire at a bar in Thailand. Officials in Bangkok say emergency exits may have been blocked by beer crates and tables. Detectives have been given more time to question a 28-year-old man over the murder of former MP Anne Widdecombe. The 28-year-old was arrested in Rotherham on Saturday night. Officers are keeping an open mind about a motive, but say there's nothing to suggest the attack was politically motivated. They're also not looking for anyone else. Shadow Chancellor Mel Stride has been remembering the former Conservative minister.
6: Somebody who was extremely forthright, very clear in what they believed. Not everybody agreed with her, but she knew where she stood. But she combined it with enormous energy, that twinkle in her eye, and a lot of personality.
4: The US says it's carried out a new wave of strikes against Iran, hitting dozens of targets at different locations. Central Command says the attacks are designed to deter Iran from targeting international ships in the Strait of Hormuz. And Jannik Sinner came from a set down to claim his second Wimbledon title. The world number one beat Alexander Zverev to pick up his fifth Grand Slam trophy. From Sky News, I'm Tanya Snuggs.
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1: Gonna be a good day.
2: Good morning.
3: Hello, good morning. How are you?
2: Not bad, you?
3: Yeah, I'm ticking along nicely for a Monday. Thanks for asking.
2: Yes, it's all right for a Monday, I suppose.
3: Yeah, it's going to be a nice day.
2: Allegedly, yeah.
3: Why, do you think not? Do you not believe the weather forecast?
2: I'll take it with a pinch of salt. I got rained on Friday night.
3: Did you?
2: It wasn't even planned, yeah.
3: Did you?
2: There was only a couple of raindrops right now.
3: Oh.
2: Yeah.
3: So you didn't actually get rained on.
2: Well,
3: it was a couple of raindrops.
2: I got wet, so that's what happened, eh?
3: Okay, cool you down. Be a welcome little visitation.
2: Anyway, good morning. Live with you across the Forth Valley until 10 o'clock this morning. Backstreet Boys on the way in the next few minutes and a bit of Olive to kick us off.
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0: Backstreet Boys, this, I Want It That Way, and Olive, you're not alone. Before that, you're waking up with Brad and Shaz this morning, Monday morning across the Forth Valley. Welcome back to it, the 13th today. Sun's out already, it's pretty decent, it's quite nice out there.
1: It's all right. It's the kind of day where if you've got any jobs, outside jobs to do, it's probably going to be okay and not too hot.
0: Yeah, it'd be good.
1: Not
0: wet. It'd be nice. Today, any national days, any ideas of what you reckon it could potentially be?
1: I don't know. National Paint Your Shed Day.
0: Nah, it's not. It's not that.
1: Okay, National.
0: It's Embrace Your Geekness Day.
1: Okay, you'll be in your element this morning.
0: What are you trying to say?
1: You?
0: What are you trying to say?
1: Super geek.
0: Right.
1: The desk
0: okay.
1: For
0: not,
1: me.
0: Not quite. Not quite. It's also Phil's Paradise Day today.
1: What's that even mean?
0: I have no idea.
1: Okay. Fool's Pat, I don't even know what that means. Right, next.
0: Gruntled Workers Day.
1: Disgruntled workers?
0: No, not gruntled workers.
1: What's the difference?
0: No idea.
1: Gruntled, not disgruntled.
0: So gruntled, is that good if disgruntled's bad?
1: That's what I'm wondering.
0: Don't want to Google that.
1: Honestly.
0: Google that a minute.
1: Gruntled, what does that mean?
0: Yeah.
1: Right, okay. Gruntled. You'd think we'd have prepared, wouldn't you?
0: What is the fun in that?
1: Okay, gruntled means to be pleased, satisfied, or in good humour. There you are, you're right.
0: There we go.
1: The direct opposite of disgruntled. So we've to be pleased, satisfied, or in good humour today.
0: Right, okay.
1: This is the official day.
0: Sure we could do that.
1: I do.
0: Sun's out. Okay, yeah, it's a Monday, but it's all right. We'll get through it. Right, this from Sabrina just now, though.
1: Okay.
0: This is Espresso, Central FM. You're on with Brad and Shaz. Good morning.

0: 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Monday morning, 6:44 across the Forth Valley. Welcome to The Sun Is Out. It's a good day. Mario on the way, some Ed Sheeran, and we will get to this morning's hard one as well.
1: Wake up with Brad, Shaz and Andrew.
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8: 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Not much happening across Forth Valley Road so far. Everything is running pretty well. We'll keep checking for you throughout the morning, and if there's something cropping up in the meantime that you spot, why not call us on the Central FM jam line 0330 838 1031. Yeah.

0: Mario and Let Me Love You on Central FM. This is Brad and Shaz with you, 6:53 on a Monday morning, and it's time to do the hard one.
1: Okay. According to a survey, 6% of us have cried whilst doing this. Yep. According to a survey, 6% of us have cried whilst doing this. But what is it?
0: Is it? Well, 6%, that's quite low. I was about to say, is it, you know, reading our pay slips or something like that and realising how much tax you've had to give away?
1: Well, that's a good answer. Really good, but it's not the right one, no. I'll give you a clue. I have done this.
0: Oh, well, that means nothing.
1: I have done this.
0: Is it what you get up to on a Friday night?
1: I don't get up to anything on a Friday night.
0: You do?
1: What, I just sit in
0: go
1: my
0: go for your mindfulness.
1: Oh, that! Oh, yeah, no. Yeah. It's not that. Hugging trees. Yeah. I can't get that sap off my jacket, by the way.
0: Well, that's why you shouldn't hug trees.
1: No,
0: I'm saying.
1: Went through the machine over the weekend. Nothing came out.
0: Is it... because this happened to me yesterday.
1: Right.
0: Is it cry whilst playing golf... because you hit a round that should be, you know, or rather a hole that, you know, maybe should have had 4 or 5 shots in it and you had about 25 shots in it and then also fell over?
1: No, but that sounds like a lot of comic value in that. I'd love to have seen
0: My mate messaged me, cheers for today, it was incredible. I don't think I've laughed so hard in my life. I'm like, oh, cheers, I'm glad I can be of assistance.
1: There you are, you see. Putting a smile on folks' faces, but it's not that now.
0: Right. If you reckon you know what it is, usual numbers apply. WhatsApp 0330 838 1031 via the Central FM app. And this is Ed Sheeran.

0: Ed Sheeran, as is Central FM. Good morning. You're waking up with Brad and Shaz this morning. Natalie and Barula and NSYNC on the way in the next few minutes. And the latest news at 7 o'clock with Sarah next.
1: Wake up with Brad, Shaz and Andrew.
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13: Childline is anticipating a summer spike in young people seeking support for body image concerns and eating disorders. Last year, the service delivered over 3,000 counselling sessions on these issues, with almost 1,000 calls coming in during the summer months alone. Childline practitioner Gail Sales says it's driven by pressure from influencers and online trends.
14: Children are also telling us that unrealistic beauty standards are affecting their well-being and self-worth, with many comparing themselves to others, particularly influencers on social media.
13: A British woman has become the 13th person to die after a wildfire swept through southern Spain. The 93-year-old was among eight people taken to hospital following the blaze in the Andalusia region, four of them with serious injuries. Police say there's nothing to suggest former MP Anne Widdecombe's death was politically motivated. Detectives have been given more time to question a 28-year-old suspect who was arrested on Saturday night. The 10th Forth Valley Recovery Olympics are taking place later this month. The Active Stirling event brings together recovery communities and support services from across Scotland. This year's 10th anniversary edition is being held at Forth Bank Stadium on Friday the 24th of July. And some Stirlingshire tourism hotspots have been shortlisted for the Scottish Thistle Awards. Regional winners will be announced at ceremony in September, with national finals later this year.
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13: A bit cloudy across the Forth Valley this morning. Some lovely sunshine later. Highs reaching 21. That's latest. I'm Sarah McCallum.
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16: Good morning. Please welcome
1: Brad, Shaz and Andrew. Waking up the Forth Valley.
0: Monday's a go, just after 7 o'clock, and you're with Brad, Shaz and Sarah this morning. Hello!
16: Hello!
0: I felt a bit like a teacher there.
16: Hello, Mr. Yule. No, oh, good morning, Mr. Yule.
0: Good morning. It's always in that same kind of tone, isn't it?
13: Yeah, monotone.
0: Yeah, monotone, drone. But with a little bit of rhythm to it.
16: Right then. Do you remember it well?
0: I do, yes.
16: Yeah. Do you like being called Mr. Yule?
0: I don't really get called Mr. Yule, to
16: do you
0: be
16: not?
0: Honest. No, no.
13: That's a shame.
16: It is a shame. You don't
0: usually
16: frequent
0: sir.
16: The right places.
0: Usually
16: sir,
0: sir yeah. Yeah, I get sir quite a lot. I'm like, okay, cheers.
16: I knew I was getting old when suddenly, all of a sudden, the kids started shouting, "Oh, it's Mrs."
0: Oh, Mrs.
13: Oh, dear.
16: That's how you know. That's a very good indication, isn't it? I know, it's a sad old day.
0: It isn't half, anyway. Listen, I want to chat about things that you never leave the house without.
13: Oh.
16: Okay.
0: Mm-hmm.
13: Right.
16: I'm thinking.
0: Have a little bit of a think. We'll get to that. The hard one's still on as well this morning. 6% of people cry over this, but what is it?
16: Yeah, that's it.
13: Many things.
0: Yes, have a think and we will get to those throughout this morning. And this just now is Natalie Imbruglia.
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0: NSYNC, Bye Bye Bye on Central FM. You're waking up with Brad and Shaz this morning across the Forth Valley. Natalie Imbruglia and Torn before that. And we are finding out what the answer to this morning's hard one is.
1: Okay, according to a survey, 6% of us have cried whilst doing this. You can rely on me to cheer things
0: up. Is it a film?
1: No.
0: That's Robert that said that.
1: I think there'll be a lot more people crying over films. Mm. If you've seen Beaches, you're going to cry, aren't you? Let's be honest. The Champ, that was the one from decades ago. That was, honestly, you'd sob your heart out at the end of The Champ. It's not that, though, sorry.
0: Right, well, I'm not 100% sure what it is, then.
1: Okay. The big reveal, then,
0: yes,
1: Bradley.
0: Yes, please, yes.
1: According to a survey, 6% of us have cried. 6% of us have cried whilst trying on a pair of jeans.
0: Well, there you go.
1: Just size up.
0: I had to put a belt on this one, and that's all
1: Did
0: I'm
1: you?
0: Saying.
1: Oh, all right.

0: Charlie Humberstone, that is To Love Somebody. This is Central FM with Bruno Mars before it, and I Just Might. And we're asking something that you would never leave the house about. And we're not talking, you know, phones, keys, wallet, that sort of thing. Something completely different, okay?
1: Okay. Paracetamol.
0: Dearie me.
1: You never know. Not at all. You never. The amount of people that says, Shaz, I've got a bit of a head. Have you got any paracetamol?
0: Are you a prescribed, prescription person?
1: But I'm like, I just buy, obviously it's just over the counter. I say, yeah, I've got a couple. Right, and I make people feel better.
0: Right. Paige has been on this one and she says she never leaves the house without lip balm. Forget it and I think about it all day.
1: Do you? That's a cat. Yeah, I'm a bit like that. Mm. Keep one in the car if you've got a car and have one in every handbag. Oh. That's what I do. What? Why are you sighing at that? That's quite...
0: It's just so difficult being a woman, apparently. You know,
1: it's
0: you've got to have bits
1: difficult.
0: Of the same thing in multiple places.
1: Yeah, it's very difficult. Either
0: would you forget your head if it wasn't attached to your shoulders?
1: Probably.
0: Right, okay.
1: We've got a lot of things on our minds. We've got a lot of plates spinning, Brian.
0: I see, right,
1: yeah,
0: okay.
1: You guys have two just different plates spinning, can I just say? You've got a lot of plates spinning,
0: yeah,
1: can I just
0: true,
1: say?
0: Yeah.
1: A lot. what else is there? Oh, Gavin, he says he feels lost without a reusable water bottle.
0: Oh,
1: so
0: really?
1: If he forgets
0: okay.
1: that, you've had it, Gavin.
0: He's getting his water quota a day, isn't he, Gavin?
1: Yeah, I was hearing that, like, see, if you're dehydrated all the time, it makes you look really old.
0: Oh, really? Okay.
1: And wizened. Oh. And like a dried up old prune.
0: Does it?
1: Apparently, so...
0: Shaz, what you should do is you should get a lot of warm water
1: get a
0: drink.
1: Gallon.
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1: Hello, good morning. It's very quiet out on Forth Valley Road so far this morning. I've checked all your main routes and it's looking good. Let's hope it stays that way. We'll keep checking for you as the morning progresses. And if you spot something, why not call us on the Central FM jam line 0330 838 1031.

0: Cammy Barnes, there's Whiskey Roll, and Cece Peniston finally before that. You're waking up with Brad and Chaz this morning, 7.33. We are going to get to Too Early For This in the next few minutes. Let us know what it is too early for. Some culture beat on the way, Shaka Khan as well. But right now, with all the latest news and sport headlines, here's Sarah.
1: This summer, Childline is bracing for a rise in young people seeking help for body image concerns. Pressure from influencers and online comparisons are believed to be key factors. A 93-year-old British woman's become the 13th person to die after wildfires swept through southern Spain. The flames have burned more than 7,000 hectares of land in the Andalusia region. And the Forth Valley Recovery Olympics are returning for a 10th year. The active Stirling event is aimed at celebrating the resilience of the local recovery community.
2: And your weather, early mist soon clearing, then a dry day with long spells of sunshine, becoming quite warm with a maximum temperature of 20 degrees.
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1: For a second year in a row, Jannik Sinner is the men's Wimbledon champion. He defended his title with a four-set victory against French Open winner Alexander Zverev on centre court. Sinner crashed out at Roland Garros in the second round in May, and he worked fast to put that disappointment behind him.
4: It was a tough one after Paris. By coming here, you know, I tried to put myself in the best possible position to be as competitive as possible, and definitely sacrificing a lot of my time and everything to be in this position.
1: Rory McIlroy says he has work to do if he's to compete for the Open title later this week. The two-time Masters champion was heard shouting how he is so bad at golf during his final rounds at the Scottish Open. McIlroy finished five shots behind winner Tom Kim.
5: At least I know what I'm doing. It's a matter of trying to sort of rectify it. And obviously there was some good in there today, but there was some bad as well.
1: And that's your latest Central FM Sports.
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0: Okay then, too early for this morning.
2: For me, anything technical or anything to do with tech is too early, and my phone, the battery's gubbed and it's gone down, and so it's too early for me to be scrabbling around trying to find
0: extensions. This is the phone that there's versions of it in a museum.
2: Well, yours is 10 ahead of mine, isn't it?
0: At least
2: 10. Yeah, so the battery's just on its way out. You messaged me the other day, and then you ended up phoning me because she's like, she's not going to get that message.
0: Yeah, but it's something important. I just might as well phone. Because if I text you, you'll get it 3 days later.
2: Yeah, that's about the size of it. So I've been scrabbling around trying to find chargers and stuff this morning. I can't be bothered with that at this time in the morning. Mm. That's why we shouldn't have phones.
0: Well, if you just get a phone that works, it'd be fine.
2: But I'm not going to spend the money on a new phone.
0: That
2: I don't need
0: sounds
2: it.
0: Like yeah. a you problem.
2: I never said it wasn't.
0: Right. Sarah.
1: Too early for people going on runs. I don't understand when people get up early and the first thing they think about doing is going on a run. It's not me.
2: It's not natural, that, is it? It's
1: it might be nice, but...
2: I don't think it
1: you
2: is.
1: You do you, not me.
0: No, I had the thought of getting up before we came in to work. You know, so set my alarm maybe, you know, 40 minutes, an hour earlier and going to run before I came in here. And then I went... I actually like my bed.
1: Yeah. That's a great way of thinking.
2: Yeah. It just makes the rest of us feel very inadequate when we see you jogging along the roads at 5:30 in the morning. One of my neighbours, he does it in all weathers and all times of the year, and he's got a head torch.
0: Do you know what I thought about doing? But I'd probably need to leave quite early. And that's cycling in.
2: Oh, yeah?
0: Yeah.
2: That seems a bit more than I worry. I just worry you'd have to have all your lights and all your fluorescent vests.
0: But imagine I was late because I hadn't timed it right.
2: You'll have to do a trial run.
0: Yes, how long it actually takes.
2: And work it out and then pedal at that speed and stuff. But honestly, you have to wait all your reflectives. So I worry about the cyclists on the road.
0: Yeah.
2: I worry about lorry drivers too.
1: Yeah.
2: I just worry about these people.
0: I was thinking about it when that fuel was going up and up and up.
2: Yeah,
0: and now it's going back down. I'm fine.
2: Okay.
0: Yeah, so,
2: just do it. You'll have lovely big muscles on your legs, at least.
0: Again, I like my bed too much.
1: Quite right.
2: You'll be weak as a kitten.
0: I absolutely hate doing this show because I've got to get out of it really early.
2: Did you hear that? He absolutely hates doing this show.
1: Shocking.
2: It is
0: I'm
2: shocking,
0: not a morning
2: Sarah.
0: Person.
2: Not supposed to say that when you do a breakfast show.
0: No.
2: Certain people say that, and it doesn't bode well, I don't think.
0: Oh, well. Good
2: what
0: morning.
2: What can you do?
0: Olivia.
2: It's your job. Suck it up.
0: Is it too early for my neighbour to be pressure washing the driveway already?
2: Oh, my surely goodness. There's a law against that.
0: There's got to be,
2: there
0: right?
2: There has to be. Has you can't to be. Do that at that time in the morning. That's ridiculous. Jack says, too early to find out my favourite cereal has run out.
0: That's the usual for you, isn't it?
2: Yeah, the cereal is a big deal. Sets you up for the day.
0: Right, Culture Beat, good morning.

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1: Chaka Khan. Chaka Khan. 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Chaka Khan.

0: feel for you.
1: Shaka Khan. I feel for your culture bit before that on Mr. Vane. 7:46 Monday, the 13th of July. Welcome to it. You're on with Brad and Shaz this morning. Erin's been on. Too early for this. Too early to get. Can you cover this shift message?
2: Oh, no. That's just rotten.
1: No, that's awful, isn't it?
2: And you've got to come up with a quick excuse, but if they've just phoned you,
1: I know,
2: you've had it.
1: And you're like, fine, okay, whatever.
2: That's a rotter, isn't it?
1: It isn't half.
2: Declan, he's in Larbert, he says, too early to spill toothpaste down a black top.
1: Oh, no.
2: Oh, mate, that's rotten.
1: Just go and take that off and change. You're not getting that out. Absolutely not.
2: What are you doing wearing black today? You should be wearing your summery colours. It's a nice day. Yeah, it's been cool and sophisticated. Yeah,
1: sorry,
2: no, I'm
1: sorry, I'm
2: here.
1: Just looking popcorn the kettle black. Is that not black?
2: I will change. I will change when I get home to something colourful
1: right,
2: and summery.
1: Right, okay.
2: Yeah, it's just freezing in the studio. We've had this conversation a million times.
1: Yes. Keep my two Ellie's coming in if you like, and we'll do some Alex Warren and Hearsay after the latest on Forth Valley's Roads next.
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6: Hello, good morning. Not too bad on Forth Ferry roads at the moment. Traffic is building a little bit through Camelin, those roadworks along Glasgow Road, but that's all we've got so far. We'll keep checking, though. And if you spot something, call us, please, on the Central FM jam line, 0330 838 1031.

0: There's Alex Warren. And Fever Dream, Central FM here, Say Pure and Simple. Before that, and you are on Central FM with Brad and Chaz this morning. Jamila and Nelly Furtado, gonna sort them out. And the news latest at 8 is on this way as well.
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0: at just after 8 o'clock with the latest news. Here's Sarah McCallum.
12: Jurassic Park and Peaky Blinders star Sam Neill has died aged 78. The New Zealand actor's family say he passed away suddenly after being given the all clear from cancer. They posted a statement on social media saying he was surrounded by his loved ones and passed with the dignity that characterised his whole life. Childline says it's delivered over 3,000 counselling sessions last year for young people struggling with body image concerns and eating disorders. Almost a third of those calls came during the summer months, prompting warnings of a seasonal spike as pressure from influencers and online trends intensifies. Childline practitioner Gail Sales wants young people to remember support is always available on their website.
13: With the warm weather continuing and families planning their summer holidays, young people might be finding themselves in positions where they feel anxious about their body. To cope, some young people are taking drastic measures, such as restricting their food intake or, in some instances, developing disordered eating behaviours.
12: A 93-year-old British woman has died after being injured in wildfires in southern Spain. That brings the total number of deaths in the Andalusia region to 13. And an event is being held this month to celebrate resilience in the Forth Valley Recovery Community. The Forth Valley Recovery Olympics are returning for its 10th year. The Active Stirling event brings together recovery communities and support services in the local area for team activities and friendly competition. It's being held at Forth Bank Stadium on Friday, the 24th of July.
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12: A bit cloudy across the Forth Valley this morning. Some lovely sunshine later. Highs reaching 21. That's the latest. I'm Sarah McCallum.
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14: Good morning. Please welcome
1: Brad, Shaz and Andrew. Waking up the Forth Valley.
0: Gonna be a good day. Tell you what, since Andrew got his name on that little bit there, right, he's never been here.
14: I know. No. He's still got to back it up, hasn't he?
0: He does, yeah.
14: When is he back?
0: I don't know, Thursday maybe?
14: Really?
0: I think so, I don't know.
14: That's a long time.
0: How long are you in for, Sarah?
15: Just today.
0: Oh, maybe it's tomorrow then, I don't know.
15: Who knows?
0: I don't know.
14: You think we know these
0: things?
14: You
0: reckon, yeah.
14: He's just going to saunter in with a suntan and all
0: probably,
14: chilled out,
0: yeah.
14: Won't he? Yeah.
0: Oh, well. Good morning to you. Just after 8 o'clock, Monday the 13th of July, and it's kind of weird. I always think it's a bit bizarre during the school holidays.
14: It's very quiet on the roads.
0: Yeah, yeah.
14: Yeah, and then you see kids about and you're like, should they not be in school? And then you remember.
0: That's it, yeah.
14: Well,
0: I think a lot of people are going on holiday this kind of week. I think there's a lot of people on holiday.
14: Used to be the first 2 weeks, didn't it? And now that's all gone by the wayside. So I think you're right.
0: Yeah, you used to in Scotland try and get away before the English, didn't you? Yeah, just to get away.
14: They break up this week, a lot of them, don't they?
0: I think so, yeah.
15: Yeah.
14: There we go. Then.
0: That's it. But talking about England, the football game on Saturday night.
14: Right, what happened? I don't know what happened.
0: Oh, it was
15: lots of
0: goals
15: things.
0: Allowed, disallowed.
14: Really?
0: Yeah, there was
15: extra time.
14: Did they get through? I take it.
15: Yeah.
0: Unfortunately.
14: Can he say that? Can you? Can he say that? Really?
0: I mean, I was back in Norway, but
14: were you?
0: Oh yes.
14: Like Morten Harkett from Aha's from Norway, isn't he? They're all from there, are they not?
0: There you go. Yeah, but I was back in Norway for another reason.
14: Were you?
0: Yeah.
14: Let's not dwell.
0: We weren't watching. I was at a pub. I was on the soft drinks and I was with a couple of my mates and we were playing pool whilst it was on in the background. And it's my mate's pub and we ended up just turning it off because it was awful to watch.
14: Really? Yeah. Did you just think they were given lots of chances, were you? Is that what you're suggesting?
0: No, just the usual Hollywood from England.
1: Wake up with Brad, Shaz and Andrew.
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0: We're going to play This, That or T'other in the next few minutes. I want to know what is the best supermarket find. Nelly Furtado's on after Jamelia. This is Superstar on Central FM.

0: love this bit. It's like this kind of instrumental bit at the end of the song. It's like, hey.
1: Just like that, Brad. Just
0: exactly
1: like that.
0: Yeah. Nearly went hard to say it right. Some chameleon superstar before that.
1: Listen. That made your day.
2: Yeah, that was really good.
1: I just want to unsee it. That's all. But the reactions and everything that obviously people out there in radio land.
2: Yeah, we've got the whole immersive experience there.
0: That's what you get. Right, this, that or t'other, we're talking the best supermarket finds, either fresh bakery items, right?
1: Mm.
0: Yellow sticker bargains, or a treat you didn't plan to buy.
1: It has to be, for me personally, fresh bakery.
0: Yeah.
1: Oh. It's a lovely thing.
0: What supermarket?
1: Well, we're giving them a plug now, but Lidl. Although I've got a bone to pick with Lidl, by the way.
0: Oh my goodness! Right, so you know you're gonna get a free plug at the same time as a complaint.
1: Yeah. What has happened to the cinnamon buns? Oh. What has happened to them? Because they've disappeared. And I looked yesterday because I was in there. I looked yesterday on the screen. You know how when you pay your self checkout. And I was like, surely they're still up. They weren't even on the self-checkout.
2: No.
1: They have stopped the cinnamon buns.
2: Are they seasonal, maybe?
1: No!
2: Oh.
1: No, good point, but no.
0: Well, how do you know?
1: They can't be, because I've been getting them for years.
0: Well,
1: why
0: maybe,
1: would they stop something that's
0: maybe
1: as
0: they
1: good
0: were like,
1: as that?
0: Right, Shaz has had her quota, so we're just going to

0: is packing the beef. She needs to stop with the old cinnamon buns.
1: We're just going to cull it across the full of the UK.
0: No, they probably just saw me coming in. And they just, like, you know, like,
1: get them off the shelf!
0: Just take them away.
1: Shut alarm!
0: As I come waddling in, rolling in my cinnamon bun.
1: Oh, my
0: looking
1: goodness.
0: Not unlike a cinnamon bun.
1: Right, okay.
0: Do you know what I mean? No, but I'm a bit ragey at that. I've been for weeks now.
1: Love the bakery there. It's a great, you know, walk in and you're like, yep, I'll have one of those or two of those or maybe a few of those.
0: It's probably killing the little independent, though. Yeah. I like a little independent, best of
1: Listen,
0: all.
1: Listen, we need to bring it up that Sarah has not ever participated in Lidl's bakery.
2: No.
0: Something wrong with you, lass, honestly.
2: Many things, but that's one of them, yes.
0: That's just wrong. That's just not natural. You're going against nature.
2: Yeah, it's just something that's never really occurred to me.
0: Oh, dear.
1: Well,
0: we'll need to bring it.
1: By the end of this week,
0: we walked past it. Can you walk past it? That's not physically possible.
1: No.
2: With my feet.
0: Oh, my. She's like, not of this world, is she?
1: No, exactly. So I'm assuming it's not a fresh bakery item from the supermarket for you.
2: No, I love myself a yellow label, orange label.
0: Yeah.
2: It's great.
0: What's the last thing you got that was yellow stickered?
2: Wasn't me, but it was my mum, and it was white chocolate cookies, Tesco's finest.
0: Hey,
2: they were great.
0: Hey,
2: and it makes them taste better because they cost less.
1: Listen, I'm on you know, a treat that you didn't plan to buy, but you do, because I always do. Said yesterday was a multi-pack of Snickers.
0: Mm-hmm.
1: That I bought that had four bars in it or something. And ask me how many bars are left.
0: How many bars are left?
1: Absolutely zero.
0: Oh, that's a lot. You burn a lot of energy, don't you?
1: Yeah, well, potentially.
0: Your other job and that.
1: Jenna's been on this morning. Mm. She says yellow sticker every time. It feels like you are winning.
2: Yes.
0: Does, really.
2: 100%.
0: It does. It's like life is suddenly better, isn't it, with your old yellow sticker?
2: Sun instantly starts shining.
1: There you go. Rob is saying the fresh bakery is me. The smell gets him every time.
0: It is. Yep. Like, it does something. Like, you start salivating, don't you? And your tummy starts rumbling.
1: You really do, yeah.
0: And then in order to stop all that, you just have to go in and get something.
1: And Amy says, a bar of chocolate that I definitely, wasn't planning to buy.
0: Yeah, right.
1: Yeah, right, Amy. I don't know if we believe you. So I'm not sure though what won.
0: I'm not either. All I know is we're all the same.
1: Yeah, I think it was a one of each, to be honest.
2: Yeah.
1: There we go.
0: That's fair and all that.
1: Just getting yourself a treat no matter where it came from, I think, is the win there. Right, Lola Young on after Harry Styles and American Girls on Central FM.

0: Have you ever heard of the term hobosexual?
1: No.
0: This is what people over in the States are being coined, where they have been using basic dating apps, right?
1: Yeah.
0: To get free accommodation whilst they're over there for the football.
1: Oh my goodness, yeah. Really?
0: Mm-hmm.
1: Wow.
0: So they're basically chatting someone up on a dating app with probably no intention other than a place to stay for a day or two.
1: That's outrageous.
0: Isn't it?
1: That's outrageous. People are so devious.
0: So it's been going on for a while. However, obviously, with a lot of people over in the States for the World Cup and the price of accommodation and all that, it's become a lot more apparent.
1: Goodness me. What do people, honestly, the way they think, I wouldn't even thought to do that. I wouldn't have. That's because we're innocent babes
0: we
1: in
0: are.
1: Woods.
0: That's correct.
1: You and I, Brad.
0: I know.
1: That's so rude.
0: What are you? I'm a hobosexual.
1: That's just not. It's not right. Someone has to have a word with
0: definitely,
1: them.
0: Definitely, yeah. I mean, that's just. You know, you'd be like, oh yeah, that, I'm chatting to this nice person online, blah blah blah. Oh, yeah, he seems very very nice, or she seems really, or they seem, you know.
1: Yeah.
0: And yeah, then next minute you're like, oh, cheers for the accommodation. I was just here to see the, I don't know, England-Norway game or something.
1: I mean, surely folk over there have cottoned on to that by now, surely.
0: Well, bound to have. I think this is why it's all coming out now.
1: There might be a little romance here and there, though. Do you not think so?
0: Well, potentially, I think so, but, yeah.
1: It's a very dangerous
0: game. Imagine doing that.
1: I can't even. No. I can't even. It's not even in my remit.
0: It's one way to get a free stay, let's just say that.
2: 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Hey.
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8: 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Not too bad out there on Forth Valley Roads at the moment. Everything seems to be moving pretty well so far. However, if there is something that you've come across on your travels, then why not call us on the Central FM Jam Line, 0330 838 1031.
9: Right, I don't know who playlisted this today, but come on. Let's just hope it doesn't. Teddy Swims, the other side of this from Travis. Why does it always rain on me? Central FM, good morning.

0: Teddy Swims and Guilty. Travis, why does it always rain on me before that? 8:35 on your Monday morning. Neil and the script on the way. We will play a little game of Guess Who. It's a famous person's birthday today. I'm thinking of that said famous person. You need to guess who I am thinking of. That's all after the latest news and sport headlines right now.
1: Jurassic Park and Peaky Blinders star Sam Neill has died, aged 78. His family say he passed away surrounded by loved ones in Sydney, but that his death was sudden and unexpected, adding that he remains cancer-free. This summer, Childline is bracing for a rise in young people seeking help for body image concerns. Pressure from influencers and online comparisons are believed to be key factors. And the Forth Valley Recovery Olympics are returning for a 10th year. The active Stirling event is aimed at celebrating the resilience of the local recovery community.
2: And your weather: early mist, soon clearing, then a dry day with long spells of sunshine, becoming quite warm with a maximum temperature of 20 degrees.
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1: For a second year in a row, Jannik Sinner is the men's Wimbledon champion. He defended his title with a four-set victory against French Open winner Alexander Zverev on centre court. Sinner crashed out at Roland Garros in the second round in May, and he worked fast to put that disappointment behind him.
4: It was a tough one after Paris. By coming here, you know, I tried to put myself in the best possible position to be as competitive as possible, and definitely sacrificing a lot of my time and everything to be in this position.
1: Rory McIlroy says he has work to do if he's to compete for the Open title later this week. The two-time Masters champion was heard shouting how he is so bad at golf during his final round at the Scottish Open. McIlroy finished five shots behind winner Tom Kim.
5: At least I know what I'm doing. It's a matter of trying to sort of rectify it. And obviously there was some good in there today, but there was some bad as well.
1: And that's your latest Central FM Sports.
0: Well, I'm glad that the pros like Rory McIlroy feel how I felt yesterday on the golf course too.
3: Kick off your garden project with IBT Wood Street Grangemouth for paving, decorative stone and chips, timber, fencing and artificial grass.
0: Okay then, so it's time for the Guess Who game. This is where I am thinking of a famous person who has their birthday today, and it's down to you to basically guess who I am thinking of. You can get involved with this at home. 0330 838 1031 is our WhatsApp number via the Central FM app if you reckon you know who it is. And here in the studio, you can ask me yes or no, or questions that I can basically give you a yes or no answer to, okay?
6: Okay.
2: Right then. Is it a woman?
0: It is not a woman.
2: Oh. Okay. Over 50.
0: Yes, over 50.
2: Over 60.
0: Yes, over 60.
2: Over 70.
0: Yes, over 70.
2: Over 80. Oh.
0: Yes, over 80.
2: Right, that narrows it down quite a lot.
0: Yeah.
6: Okay. Are they an actor?
0: They are an actor.
6: Okay.
2: Is it Robert De Niro?
0: It is not Robert De Niro.
2: Is it Al Pacino?
0: It is not Al Pacino.
6: Right.
2: I'm running out of ideas now.
0: My goodness, come on. Okay. Right, we know they're an actor over 80, right? So start homing in on potential.
2: Is it Samuel L. Jackson?
0: No. Maybe you want to ask some potentials of films they've been in or something like that.
6: Are they in big blockbusters?
0: They have been in a big blockbuster.
6: Oh, gosh, right, okay. This is really narrowed down, but also very difficult.
2: I know. Is it, was it a Bond film?
0: It wasn't a Bond film.
6: Oh.
2: Was it a Marvel film?
0: It wasn't a Marvel film.
6: Right, trying to think of blockbusters, I just knew that's a word.
0: Well, I just knew it was a word.
2: You
0: I wanted to use
2: game.
0: It.
2: I was
0: But think of some big, right, you've got an actor that's 80-year-old, think of some big, big franchise films.
2: What about, is it Michael Douglas?
0: Not Michael Douglas, no.
6: Are they in The Godfathers?
2: Oh, that's
0: they
2: a good
0: are
2: one.
0: Not in The Godfathers.
2: Oh, that was a good one, that. Well done.
6: Thank you. Not watched them, but would have known.
2: Very good. Godfather 2.
0: So there is two massive film series that this person has been in, right? Okay.
2: Mission Impossible.
0: Not Mission Impossible.
6: Oh, goodness. Is he in Lord of the Rings?
0: Not Lord of the Rings, however. Not The Hobbit, but we're on the kind of lines that you're wanting to be
2: Harry
0: thinking.
2: Harry Potter.
0: Not Harry Potter, no. Not literal lines.
6: Star Trek.
0: Not Star Trek.
6: Star Wars.
0: Star Wars films they've been in.
6: Oh. That's not narrowed it down for me. I'm not a very big fan of them.
0: Right, neither am I.
6: Shaz?
2: It's Obi-Wan Kenobi. What's his name? He's dead. Is he dead? Well, that's terrible if he's not dead.
0: He didn't play Obi-Wan Kenobi.
6: Oh, right,
2: okay.
6: Okay,
2: that's fine. Alec Guinness, I was thinking of.
6: This is really difficult.
0: There's also another massive film franchise that this person has been in as well.
6: Narnia.
0: Not Narnia, no.
2: It's in Star Wars. It's not Luke Skywalker, Mark Hamill, is it?
0: It's not.
2: Is it Harrison Ford?
0: It is Harrison Ford.
6: Oh, yay!
0: Oh, my goodness.
2: That was exhausting.
0: He's been in the Star Wars trilogy as Han Solo.
6: Yes.
0: And also Indiana Jones.
6: Of course.
0: Harrison Ford, 84 year old today. Yeah.
2: That's pretty fine.
6: That's why I didn't get it, didn't realise.
0: Yeah. Well, happy birthday to Harrison Ford.
6: Aww. Lovely.
0: Yeah. Oh, wow. You need to brush up on your film knowledge, Superior. That's all I'm going to say. Here's Neo on Central FM. Good morning.

0: That's the latest one from the script. It's called Man in the Arena, Neo, and So Sick before that. It's got a little bit grey and overcast. What's going on? It was lovely and sunny earlier.
1: It'll come back,
0: right,
1: don't worry.
0: Hopefully.
1: Say it will.
0: Okay. If we think it will, it will. As long as it doesn't, that R word, then we're fine.
1: What's the R word?
0: Oh my goodness, Rain! Wake up with Brad,
2: Shaz and Andrew. 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
1: Hello, good morning. Bellstoke Road is closed just at North Brummage roundabout to Trist roundabout this morning. There will be diversions in pace. Expect busy traffic through Stenhouse Muir because of that. There's a knock-on effect, so just be aware. Also got a little bit of slow-moving traffic on Glasgow Road through Camelin through those roadworks as well this morning. Anything else that crops up on your travels, why not call us on the Central FM Jam line, 0330 838 1031.

0: De Somber and 12 to 12. A couple of more minutes before 9, not quite 12. That would be quite good if we played that at 12 minutes to 12. Or we wouldn't be, it would be Stuart McCafferty.
1: Well, I'm sure he'll do it at some point.
0: Well, we'll see. We'll catch up with Stuart, actually, before his show at 10 o'clock this morning. Before that, though, some OMC and the Chemical Brothers and the latest news with Sarah is at 9 next.
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6: The actor Sam Neill died at the age of 78. He's best known for his roles in Jurassic Park and Peaky Blinders. His family say he passed away suddenly after being given the all clear from cancer. This summer, Childline is bracing for a rise in young people seeking help for body image concerns. Pressure from influencers and online comparison are believed to be key factors. Last summer alone, nearly 1,000 counselling sessions were delivered on these issues between June and August. Childline practitioner Gail Sales is reminding young people trained counsellors are available to talk to.
7: Childline wants every young person to know that whatever they're going through, our trained counsellors are here to listen without judgement. For seeking help is always a sign of strength, not weakness.
6: Police say they're keeping an open mind about the motive behind the suspected murder of Anne Widdecombe after the arrest of a man in South Yorkshire. A 28-year-old white British man is in custody after being detained in Rotherham on Saturday. The US says it's carried out a new wave of strikes against Iran, hitting dozens of targets at different locations. Central Command says the attacks are designed to deter Iran from targeting international ships in the Strait of Hormuz. And the Forth Valley Recovery Olympics are returning for a 10th year. The active Stirling event is aimed at celebrating the resilience of the local recovery community. This year's edition is being held on Friday, the 24th of July at the Forth Bank Stadium.
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6: Feeling a bit cooler this morning with plenty of sunshine across the Forth Valley and highs reaching 21. That's the latest. I'm Sarah McCallum.
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10: It's gonna be great, gonna be great, gonna be a good day.
4: I am absolutely Baltic in here this morning.
11: See, you scoff and laugh at me when I still bring my parka in. But I know, even though it's the height of summer, that you walk into the studio and it's like the North Pole.
4: Yeah. Do your neighbours not like look out the window and go, she's getting in a car with a parka? Where's she off to? Does she work at the North Pole for the day?
11: Yeah.
4: Is she an elf?
9: Feels like it.
11: It does feel like it. Look, I'm lovely and toasty. You two have got icicles on your nostrils.
9: Can't feel my toes.
11: Yeah.
4: No, it's pretty chilly in here this morning. I reckon we could open it up as an ice bar.
9: Yes.
11: People have flocked to this.
4: They would.
11: The way it's
4: been.
11: They would,
4: yeah.
11: Yeah.
4: Exactly. Anyway, Monday morning, just after 9 o'clock. Hope you are well. You're hanging out with Brad and Shaz and Sarah this morning, looking after things for Andrew whilst he's still off on his lovely holidays.
11: He's been off for a long time. I lost count of how many days he's been off now.
4: I've
11: forgotten what he looks like.
4: I'm sure we will be reminded towards the end of the week. Right, OMC on the way in the next few minutes and the Chemical Brothers to kick us off just now.
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1: Go.
0: 9:13 Monday morning across the Fourth Alley on with Brad and Shaz. And I'm thinking, right, what is something that always makes you feel like, you know what, I've got my life together?
1: Nothing ever.
0: You know, it's like adulting stuff, like, you know, I don't know, this, that, nothing big, just something that, you know, you think to yourself, oh, I'm an adult now.
1: Really? You finally got me stumped.
0: Yes! Nothing.
1: I don't feel ever like I'm an adult.
0: What, other responsibilities?
1: Responsibilities, other than when I tell my teenager to watch the road when she's going into the big smoke. Make sure your road's safe, you know.
0: Follow the green cross code.
1: I mean that. Imagine saying that to a 15-year-old. That's embarrassing.
0: I can imagine exactly what's going through her head as well.
1: She's just like, Shut up, Mum. Honestly. But you know what they're like? They just start talking to their pals, don't they? And then they're not road aware.
0: No.
1: And I think that's...
0: Or hands in the phone. Head in the phone
1: no,
0: most of the time.
1: No. That's just so bad. Did they not do little pathways in Asia or something? In Japan? Somewhere where you could just walk along with your head down on your phone, and people who weren't on the phone could walk elsewhere so you didn't bang into anybody.
0: Oh my goodness.
1: I'm sure I read something probably like that ages ago.
0: Japan or something's probably come up with that. That's the sort of very, you know, streamlined thing that they come up with.
1: Yeah, it's weird. Yeah. Anyway, I still don't feel like an adult. I still don't know what I want to do with my life.
0: If you reckon you have...

0: of something like this. I want to hear from you this morning on the WhatsApp, on the Central FM app as well. And Sophie's just got in touch this morning. She says, it's the fresh bedding every Sunday night that does it for me.
1: Every Sunday night?
0: Yeah.
1: That's commitment, isn't it?
0: It is, yeah.
1: I just do it willy-nilly whenever I remember.
0: That is fresh.
1: It's
0: fresh.
1: Lovely,
0: oh, that's
1: though.
0: Something else. That's a whole other topic.
1: It is
0: it's
1: a
0: fresh
1: lovely
0: bedding,
1: thing.
0: Isn't it?
1: Yeah. I like seeing the sheets on the line. That's a good feeling.
0: There you go. Yeah, so keep them coming in. And we will do this just now from Lewis. He got a little bit emotional over the weekend at BTS Hyde Park.
1: Did he?
0: Yeah.
1: We so.
0: This is Stay Love, Central FM. Good morning.

0: Shanks of Bigfoot, there's Sweet Like Chocolate, and Lewis with Stay Love before that. Morning to Adam, who is saying doing the weekly shop is what makes him feel like he's made it in life.
1: Made it in life. Well, oh no.
0: Well, but you've got your life together.
1: Because you're doing the weekly shop. Who said that, Adam? You sad article, Adam.
0: Brooke in Lavert says getting to the bottom of the washing basket is always a bonus.
1: Well, yeah, but then honestly, it just fills up again. Like,
0: oh,
1: you just look away,
0: literally,
1: look back, yep, and there's stuff there already.
0: Yeah, exactly. So I'm just trying to watch what's going on out here. There's somebody trying to get over a cable that's outside charging something in the office, and it's like an obstacle course. It's quite funny.
1: Okay.
0: Oh, dear me. I'm watching somebody about to face plant through on the glass screens
1: that's
0: that we've got out here.
1: That's called something, taking joy out of someone's ill fortune.
0: Well, as long as it's not me, that's fine. Wake up with Brad, Shaz and Andrew. 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
1: Hello, good morning. Just a reminder, Bellstack Road is closed at North Brummage roundabout to Trist roundabout this morning. Expect slow-moving traffic in and around Stenhouse Muir. We've also got slow-moving traffic through Camelin in the roadwork area just along Glasgow Road, so that's one to be aware of as well. Looks good pretty much everywhere else, but if there's something you've spotted, why not call us on the Central FM Jam line 0330 838 1031.

0: Eurythmics, Sweet Dreams are made of these, and JLS, Everybody in Love before that. I can't believe the concert in Falkirk that was supposed to happen a couple of weeks back got cancelled.
1: It's wild, isn't it?
2: It is, yeah.
1: It's a shame the fans have been waiting, I know.
0: It'd be quite good to see them down there, but hey-ho. We're going to do some Brothers in Rhythm and Olivia Rodrigo in a second. First, though.
3: Soundbite with the Westerton Arms.
0: Chat about this happening on a Smithy show. 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Basically, just by identifying a little bit of a soundbite of a song that we play here on Central FM.
1: Absolutely. So his show kicks off from 2 o'clock, and then he'll reveal that day's soundbite to try and guess. And if you have to get the artist and the title, and then you're off for a meal for two.
0: Yeah, nice and simple.
1: That's it.
0: Over 18s and those living in the Forth Valley can apply. It's every weekday at 5:10 on Smithy's Show, which is the home run. It's with the Westerton Arms in Bridge of Allen. It's the traditional Scottish pub serving breakfast, lunch, dinner, and the classics. You know, we're talking burgers, steak pies, fish and chips, that sort of thing. Wide drink selections available, live sports as well, and for the good days, a beer garden as well. So
1: bet that's getting well used.
0: Oh,
1: just
0: I
1: now.
0: Bet it is, yeah. So make sure you're catching up with Smithy this afternoon from 2, and your chance to play Soundbite just after 5 o'clock as well. And we'll do this just now from Olivia Rodrigo. This is Drop Dead on Central FM.

0: Brothers in Rhythm, such a good feeling. This is Central FM. You are waking up with Brad and Chaz this morning. Monday is a go. It's a bit of an overcast day at the moment, however. It's supposed to be a little bit more sunnier later on today.
1: So they say. I believe them.
0: I hope so. Yeah. I really hope so, because that would be ideal. Olivia Rodrigo on Drop Dead before that, by the way. Latest on Forth Valley's Roads to come for the last time this morning from us. And we'll do some Live and Joy and catch up with Stuart McCafferty ahead of his show at 10.
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4: Hello, good morning. Forth Valley Road's moving pretty well on the whole. A little bit busy along the A883 just past Check Bar roundabout this morning. So that's one to be aware of. We've also got Belstack Road closed at North Brummage roundabout to Trist roundabout. So expect some slow-moving traffic just around Stenhouse Muir today. And through Camelin and the roadworks, Glasgow Road, a little bit stop-start in both directions as well. That's all we've got. If you find something else, though, why not call us on the Central FM jam line, 0330 838 1031.

0: 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And hello, Stuart.
1: Hi, how are you?
0: A little bit hurt, I'll be honest.
1: Why are you hurt?
0: I wonder. I mean, I might have happened to visit my local supermarket yesterday and I got quite a lot of abuse on the way in.
2: Did you?
0: Yeah.
1: Really?
0: Yeah, by someone in this room.
2: Did you?
0: I did, yeah.
1: I just said hello.
0: Did you?
1: Yeah, I just told you it was just around about 2 o'clock.
0: Yeah, so I was driving into Asda Stenhousemuir and this man was driving out and seen me and got a little bit too excited.
2: Did he?
0: Yeah.
2: I just
1: told him there was two cars in the street. That's all I always tell. As I said in the office, right? It's a like a term of endearment.
0: Yeah.
1: It was a jokey wave. I was dropping stuff off.
0: I knew instantly
1: shopping
0: who it was.
1: With my wife and when he drove past, it was actually Angela that said, "Oh, is that Brad's car?" Yeah.
2: So you realise you're representing the company when you're out and about, so your conduct has to be exemplary.
1: Yeah, well, I'm slightly worried the next one-to-one with my line manager might be slightly problematic, but we'll just leave it at that. Now, you were talking about what was it, the things you know that you're getting old or something like that?
0: Well, no, the things that you basically, you're an adult, you know, you're now an adult by doing it.
1: Right,
0: you feel
1: okay.
0: Like you've got your life together in effect.
1: There's two for me, and it's
0: gotcha.
1: I suppose it's one of the ones where you think you're getting old as well.
0: Mm-hmm.
1: It's when you're young and you go into a pub and you think that person's really, really old, and then it's now, and you now go into a pub and think that person's really, really young.
0: Yeah, like, you're the oldie.
1: Yeah, I know. Yeah, that's the one for me, and the other one as well, which I know it sounds a bit morbid, right?
2: Mm-hmm.
1: But when parents pass away, and it was when somebody said to me, it says, "You're the adult now," and that was a bit of a worry one for me. But yeah, that's the two for me that I'll give you.
0: There you go.
2: Wow, that's very sobering thought.
1: Yeah,
0: it is, isn't it?
1: Especially for a Monday.
2: Dear.
1: Monday's gonna be like, yay!
0: I know.
2: Nice and cheery.
0: I'm like, what's going on?
2: But you're not wrong. You're not wrong.
1: Sorry about that.
0: It's all right. Anyway, what's happening on the show this morning?
1: Yeah, a really boring Wonder Year.
0: No.
1: It's going to be a Wonder Year where, I've got to be honest, the songs that you think, are they really that old? Again, and I don't mean that in a bad way.
0: Mm-hmm.
1: They're current ones. But you think, really? Is it that long ago? But yeah, got all that. Number one's at one. And also as well, we'll have a wee look and see what's going on in the world and see what's happening and all that sort of stuff.
0: Ideal. Sounds rather exciting. Stuart on his way at 10 o'clock, looking after things for your daytime on Central FM.
1: You were rather convinced, though. That sounds very interesting.
0: Check him out.
2: Whilst he yawns.
1: I think I might pass him a car and give him another song.
0: Right, Tim and Paola and Jenny, last one from us this morning. This is Dracula on Central FM.

0: What?
1: Just to be precise for you then.
0: Okay.
1: Tim and Paula and Jenny with Dracula. Last one from me and Chaz this morning. Thanks for having us on. Really do appreciate it. We are off ski and we're back tomorrow at 6:30. The same track Tuesday, some say the worst working day of the week.
0: I'm starting to think it's my favourite day of the week. I'm just trying to
1: flip it. Right, you go there.
0: Flip it.
1: We'll see how you feel tomorrow. We'll be back 6:30. Stuart's on his way with the ones you just before 11. Smithy taking you home from 2 and Live Curl soundtracking your Monday evening. That's how the rest of your day on Central FM sounds. Have a good one.
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6: Childline is anticipating a summer spike in young people seeking support for body image concerns and eating disorders. Last year, the service delivered over 3,000 counselling sessions on these issues, with almost 1,000 calls coming in during the summer months alone. Childline practitioner Gail Sales says it's driven by pressure from influencers and online trends.
7: Children are also telling us that unrealistic beauty standards are affecting their well-being and self-worth, with many comparing themselves to others, particularly influencers on social media.
6: The Spanish Prime Minister is due to visit an area of southern Spain today where 13 people have died in wildfires. Officials in the Andalusia region say a 93-year-old British woman taken to hospital last week is among the dead. The flames burned through more than 17,000 acres when it broke out last Thursday. President Penny Howe says people didn't know what to do.
8: Your instinct is to run.
9: Yeah.
8: And you're told to evacuate. The police were telling us you've got to evacuate, and that's what they were doing. And some of those people, maybe if they'd have stayed put, they would be alive today.
6: Spanish authorities say the fire has now been contained. Sam Neill, who starred as Dr. Alan Grant in Jurassic Park, has died. The 78-year-old actor's family say he passed with the dignity that has characterised his whole life. And the 10th Forth Valley Recovery Olympics are taking place later this month. The Active Stirling event brings together recovery communities and support services from across Scotland. This year's 10th anniversary edition is being held at Forth Bank Stadium on Friday, the 24th of July.
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6: Some lovely sunshine across the Forth Valley this morning. Warm again today. Highs reaching 21. That's the latest. I'm Sarah McCallum.
4: 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Welcome to your 10 till 2. This is Stuart taking care of things. And we'll get off and running with TLC and the Better Pink.
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TLC and No Scrubs across the Forth Valley at Central FM, not far away from 10 past 10, and Pink and God is a DJ. No, I'm not quite sure about that, if I'm honest. I'm not a deity, I'm just Stuart. With you till 2 today, with some Rihanna locked in, ready to go. Plus, we'll get back in time in, let's see, run about, about 25, 30 minutes from now on the Wonder Year. Got songs from not that

0: Rihanna and SOS at Central FM just after 10:15. This is Stuart. So, I'll give you details in a wee while. There's a job advert that's out just now that's just a little bit different. And actually, if I'm perfectly honest, I could be potentially interested in it. More on that in the next wee while. Plus, we'll get some classic Pretenders and someone cool from Fats and Small back in the day next.
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Pretenders and Don't Get Me Wrong at Central FM. Monday morning, so loads of things going on, sporting-wise and other things, but also another interesting thing going on in Scotland next month is it's going to be the launch of the first rocket that has went off from Scotland. Bosses at Sazavord, have got their launch pad in the Shetland Islands, but they have a slight problem. They're looking for staff. In particular, they're looking for security guards to fend off intruders. And they say as well, nosy aliens. Comes after jokey signs have been erected near the site in remote Newest, and the sites say that any aliens will be reported to the space police and transported to Mars. So what they've done is the German firm that have they've got this and they're weeks away from their first launch have put an advert in. £15 an hour, security officer stating that professionalism, vigilance and resilience are essential. So that could be you. You become a security officer for the new spaceport, which is going to be getting launched next month in Shetland. Just imagine, right, if an alien did actually turn up, right, and you were said security guard. You said, mate, I don't really care if you've got like a proton blaster and also your spacecraft can go at light speed. You're not wearing a high-vis and a jacket and all that sort of stuff. So you can't go any further. Simple as that.

playing the best songs all day long across Falkirk, Stirling, and Clackmannanshire. 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

0: 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We'll get a classic year sorted out for you on the one to you this morning, and you can play along. 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
10: Right, let's get the one the year on then for Monday morning. It was a year that Liverpool became European capital of culture. And down south, Terminal 5 at Heathrow opened. But what was a year?
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12: With Stuart McCafferty.

So we're slipping back in time to a more current year in the Wonder Year this morning. Kylie Minogue in my arms, and there's Newton Faulkner and Gone in the Morning at Central FM. Which year we slip back in time to? It was a year that's locally the Clackmannanshire Bridge opened to traffic for the very first time, and also to the Antonine Wall, part of course of the ancient Roman lines, was designated as a World Heritage Site. So a couple of local stories there which might identify the year today. If you think you know, then you can WhatsApp me 0330 838 1031. 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On the big screen, you're watching the likes of Kung Fu Panda, Quantum of Solace and Iron Man were the top 10 films, or in the top 10 films of this particular year. Scotsport ended in STV, while Neighbours moved to Channel 5. And also, this was Do Not Do Shabbily, thank you very much, for Girls Aloud and Can't Speak French. But when was it a hit? On Monday morning's Wonder Year at Central FM.

Because Loudon can't speak French on the Wonder Year, 10 minutes away from 11 at Central FM. Loads of local stories actually going in this particular year. We found it was the reopening of the railway line between Stirling and Alloa for domestic passengers. Of course, it was still always open for freight, but for passengers for the very first time, well, the reopening, in this particular year. And also in the world of football, Gretna were relegated, who were just relegated from the Scottish Premier League, go out of business with debts of £4 million. If you think you know which year we've slipped back in time to, then you can text me 81400, start off with the word Central, or the Central FM app is free to download right now. Just go onto your appropriate store and let me know what you think the year is this morning, or you can WhatsApp me 0330 838 1031. The year where Madonna, Michael Jackson and Prince all reached the big 5-0, and it was an Olympic year in this year, and Britain did not too badly. It was the Beijing Olympics in China, and Team GB managed to get 19 gold medals, and then the flag was passed over to London. Any ideas in the year? But this was a hit for Coldplay. It's Viva La Vida, Central FM.

0: the world. Coldplay and Viva La Vida at Central FM on the Wonder Year for Monday morning. It was the year that the Woolworths brand began to go on the wind down as it was announced that 807 UK stores would close later in the following year. So thanks for getting in contact this morning. And also it was the year that Lewis Hamilton became the youngest ever Formula One champion. We'll say hi to Cheryl in Alloa, getting it right, got it on the clip, manager big opening clue. Thank you very much for getting in contact, Cheryl. Also say hi to, let's see who we got, Captain Slow Billy Big Boots, Batman's mate, also Stu and Pedro, working hard at Halford's Auto Centre at Grangemouth Road in Falkirk. Yeah, getting the year right, well done to you guys. Also we'll say morning to Alison getting the answer right in Avonbridge, and also we'll say hi to Brian in Stennismuir getting the answer right this morning. However, Daniel, who is in Pullman, thought the year was 2009. No, it wasn't. It was a year before. It was songs and headlines this morning from 2008 on the Wonder Year. We'll do it all again tomorrow, just after 10:30. Latest showbiz news coming up soon, plus tunes from The Fray and Robin S, and we'll find out what's happening locally, nationally, internationally. 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
1: This summer, Childline is bracing for a rise in young people seeking help for body image concerns. 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Last summer alone, nearly 1,000 counselling sessions were delivered on these issues between June and August. Childline practitioner Gail Sales is reminding young people trained counsellors are available to talk to.
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1: Detectives have been given more time to question a 28-year-old man on suspicion of the murder of former MP Anne Widdecombe. Officers are keeping an open mind about the motive, but say there's nothing to suggest the attack was politically motivated. They're also not looking for anyone else. Mel Stride, the Shadow Chancellor, has been remembering the former Conservative minister.
11: Extremely forthright, very clear in what they believed. Not everybody agreed with her, but she knew where she stood. But she combined it with enormous energy, that twinkle in her eye, and a lot of personality.
1: Expect journey times to be longer if you're heading through Larbert. Belsike Road's shut from Broomage Avenue to Trist Road for the next 5 days, so resurfacing works can be carried out. The shuttle bus is going to be in operation between Forth Valley Royal Hospital and Kinnaird. And it looks like older gadgets such as vinyl record players and Polaroid cameras are having a comeback. One in three people told an Aviva Insurance survey they have a vintage music player.
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1: Cloudy at the moment for some of us in the Forth Valley with sunshine later and highs of 21. That's the latest. I'm Sarah McCallum.
0: So just after 11, we'll get latest showbiz in the next 15, 20 minutes. But we'll kick things off hour two of Daytime with The Fray and Robin S.
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And Robin S and Show Me Love sorted out for you. 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We'll chat about that in a couple of seconds. Plus, tunes from The Clash and the current offering right now from Olivia Rodrigo. This is The Cure at Central FM.

0: Should I stay or should I go? It's Central FM, latest showbiz news with you in the next wee while. Olivia, keep me updated what's happening. One of the big films which hits the cinema this Friday is The Odyssey, which is Christopher Nolan's brand new film. Hearing from Anne Hathaway in that and more, latest showbiz up and coming in just moments here at Central FM.
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1: Hello, it's Olivia with your entertainment news. And Christopher Nolan's brand new film, The Odyssey, hits cinemas on Friday. It marks Anne Hathaway's third collaboration with Christopher, and she tells us just how special it was to film.
2: I was with a cast of several hundred people every day, and we were all just so open to each other. Everyone was so generous. Everybody held so much space for each other's process. We all just took really good care of each other. So it was just really fun to be in an ensemble like that and to like just treat everybody with respect and love and generosity.
1: And as there's a musical called Epic the Musical all about The Odyssey, we asked Anne and Zendaya which of Christopher Nolan's films they'd like to see as a musical.
2: The Prestige. Bowie and Jackman. And Christian, who's, you know, a dark horse, but he was in Newsies. And Scarlett's amazing, so this is how it feels to make a magic trick.
3: I don't know why my brain went to Tenet. Just like, the music in reverse.
1: And Sacha Baron Cohen's alter ego, Ali G, is back, having made a surprise appearance at Wimbledon. That's all for your entertainment news. Back with you soon.
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performing at Hampden Park in just a matter of weeks. Calvin Harris along with Jazzy, and there's the brilliant Satisfy at Central FM. Just seconds away from 11:30. Well done to Jacqueline Johnson, by the way, in Falkirk. She was a winner on Friday on Soundbites, and she managed to identify the correct... how should I put it? Yes, the correct little sound. It was Take That, and it only takes a minute. So well done to her, managing to win that prize. And the thing is, we'll do Soundbite again later on this afternoon with Smithy. I'll give you more details on how you could be our latest Central FM winner.

0: Goo Goo Dolls and Iris at Central FM. Maybe watching a bit of telly yesterday and noticed something just a little bit, not strange, but something from the past. But apparently, we'll be returning very, very soon. We'll talk more about that in a wee while. 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

10 from a day at Central FM. There's One Direction and the story of my life. I was sort of flip-flopping yesterday between the tennis and the golf that was on. It's my sort of thing. I just said, yeah, just see what's going on. And I had a little bit of a double take to myself and saying, is that like Ali G in the audience at the Wimbledon men's final? It was, yeah. Sacha Baron Cohen apparently is bringing Ali G back. I'm not quite sure whether or not it's going to be a TV series or a film. However, it looks as if that the character will return again. Of course, with the Staines Massive and all that sort of stuff. And it just got me wondering whether or not it's going to mean that Ali G, with obviously with Sacha Baron Cohen now no longer being married, will there be another Julie? I don't know. Possibly be. We'll just have to wait and see. As we get on right now, Ariana Grande. It's a Central FM.

0: Eternal, BB Winans, and I Want to Be the Only One at Central FM. And Ariana Grande with her current offering, Hate That I Made You Love Me. 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
3: 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Let's get latest news with Sarah McCallum.
5: The US says it's launched more strikes against Iran as both countries make conflicting claims about whether the Strait of Hormuz is open. Donald Trump insists it is, while Tehran says the vital shipping route is closed until further notice. It follows a weekend of escalation with American attacks on Iran and Iranian attacks on the UAE, Qatar and Oman. Military analyst Sean Bell thinks the US president's losing patience.
6: President Trump is evidently getting incredibly frustrated at this. This should be the easy bit of it. And actually, who'd have thought when his military have absolutely devastated the Iranian military? And yet here we are today with Iran increasingly emboldened. They've got leverage.
5: A key route to Forth Valley Hospital shut for the next 5 days. Belsink Road's closed between Broomage Avenue and Trice Road until Thursday for resurfacing work. There's going to be a shuttle bus from the hospital to Kinnaird as services are affected there. The former top civil servant at the Foreign Office, who was sacked by the Prime Minister, has launched a legal challenge over his dismissal. Sir Ollie Robbins, who was fired during the row over the vetting of Peter Mandelson, claims his sacking was unlawful and unreasonable. In a submission to the court, he claims the Prime Minister had no statutory authority to dismiss the head of the diplomatic service. And some Stirlingshire tourism hotspots have been shortlisted for the Scottish Thistle Awards. Regional winners will be announced at a ceremony in September, with national finals later this year.
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5: Bright spells with clouds clearing across the Forth Valley for sunshine and highs of 21. That's the latest. I'm Sarah McCallum.
3: So then lunch is on across the Forth Valley, Monday just after 12 noon. This is Stuart's. And coming up, we'll get some Brandy and Monica and Madonna.
7: Now, more of the best songs all day long.

Brandy, Monica, and The Boy Is Mine at Central FM, 10 minutes past 12. Slowly but surely, we're getting a sort of drip-fed of some of the information that went on a couple of weekends back with Taylor Swift and Travis Kelce's wedding. They also were out this week as newlyweds, the first time being papped at various things and also at friends' weddings too, which I thought was really quite cool. He belongs to me, the boy is mine. The likes of Paul McCartney, Stevie Nicks, Ciara and Fergie performed at the ceremony, which actually transformed Madison Square Garden into a garden, weirdly enough. And according to reports, the bill with regards to overtime for the police just to shut down downtown Manhattan was $160,000. A lot of money. However, reports are that the wedding itself cost eight figures. Never mind seven into the millions. It's like in the tens of millions. Wow. I've got a funny feeling we'll probably hear some Taylor Swift stuff very, very soon to help pay for that bill. Don't you think? Talking of which,

0: Alexa Brina Carpenter, and there's Nonsense at Central FM, and Taylor Swift before that, and Elizabeth Taylor. So we're going to be chatting about, I can help you save money today, okay? Read new story, and actually, if I'm perfectly honest, I am in that genre. I'm in that sort of camp, so to speak. We'll talk more about that in a couple of minutes. Also, we'll get tunes on from INXS, a bit of Niall Horan. 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

There's a Niall Horan and Tastes So Good across the Forth Valley. And Central FM, well, I suppose it is lunchtime. Sugar Babes before that and Girls. Just looking to see what's going on in the world today, and actually just this story that's hit, and I'm thinking, that's me. Realise, you read something for the very first time, you realise, yep, that is me. And it's all to do with outgoings in finance. It's like apparently one in four of us apparently forgotten to cancel a subscription that we no longer use. Same survey has found that most services add up to around about £53 a month. Most common being the likes of TV streaming, maybe some music that you've decided to, I don't know, get an offer where it's like free for a couple of months. And also AI tools. The one that gets me all the time, it's like subscriptions for your computer, you know, like sort of virus check and all that stuff. And it's not that I don't subscribe to it, it's I forget that it's ready to renew. And it's not until I see my bank statement or I look at my bank statement, it's a bit less than my bank than I was expecting. Oh, really? All right, okay, it's that. See, also as well, half of respondents admit that they could easily end up with paying for 1 month more than they actually had because they've stopped it too late. So just bear that in mind. Middle of the month, maybe short of a penny or two, just check out all your subscriptions because there may be something that you no longer use and you realise, oh, it's 10, 20 quid less a month. Oh,

0: It's one of those tunes that didn't do anything, but then they said, let's put a wee remix on it and brought it back out again. And actually, for that particular year, it was one of the biggest selling singles for the Motown record label. And there's Shanice and I Love Your Smile at Central FM. The tune's coming up before one today. We'll get the new single from Gracie Abrams. If you've not heard it, it's absolutely cracking. Number one's at one, coming up, fun enough, at 1 o'clock. And we'll get some Fatboy Slim and Lady Gaga next.
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0: classic Fatboy Slim and Praise You from Central FM. 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
1: Soundbite with the Westerton Arms.
0: Where Smithy's back on this afternoon with the home run from 2 o'clock until 6. And that's not all. Giving you a chance to win. Fancy winning yourself a meal for two, courtesy of a restaurant of the month this month on Soundbite, which is the Western Arms in Bridge of Allen. We had a winner on Friday, managed to identify that it was Take That, and It Only Takes a Minute was our Soundbite clip. It was a bit, well, Smithy basically extended that a wee bit. So got a brand new Soundbite for you to identify. You can play along later on today. If you know your music, we'll make it worth your while. You can win yourself a meal for two at the Westerton Arms in Bridge of Allen, traditional Scottish pub serving breakfast, lunch and dinner, and those classic favourites too, the likes of burgers, steaks, pies, fish and chips. It's all there. You can smell it too. And also the wide drink selection, live sport on the screens there, and they've got a brilliant beer garden and a warm, friendly atmosphere. So if you fancy winning, you can play after five with Smithy today on Soundbite. Need to be over 18 to play and also living in the Forth Valley. But if you know your music and you want to hazard a guess on the brand new Soundbite clip, then make sure you're with Smithy later on this afternoon. He's on from 2 o'clock and you'll be playing Soundbites with the Westerton Arms in Bridge of Allen at around 10 past 5 tonight. Get some Gym Class Heroes before 1. And this is new music from Gacy Abrams. It's Hit the Wall at Central FM.

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2: Stereo Hearts, along with Adam Levine, and they are, of course, from Maroon 5. That's a brilliant single. Just heading up towards 1 o'clock with Stereo Hearts, Gym Class Heroes at Central FM. So, we'll get the number ones at one sorted out for you soon. Big chart toppers from the likes of Billy Ocean. We'll get on some Nelly Furtado and something cool from Blur. Before that, we've got latest news and sport at one. Details with Sarah on the way next.
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7: Expect journey times to be longer if you're heading through Larbert, Spelsyke Road, shut from Broomage Avenue to Trouts Road for the next 5 days, so resurfacing works can be carried out. A shuttle bus is going to be in operation between Forth Valley Royal Hospital and Kinnaird. Oil prices have surged following strikes by the US and Iran over the weekend. Brent crude rose 4% to $79 a barrel in early trading as both sides claim control of the Strait of Hormuz, which is a vital shipping route for oil and gas exports. Prices had returned to pre-war levels last month when an interim peace deal was signed. And an event is being held this month to celebrate resilience in the Forth Valley Recovery Community. The Forth Valley Recovery Olympics are returning for a 10th year. The Active Stirling event brings together recovery communities and support services in the local area for team activities and friendly competition. It's being held at Forth Bank Stadium on Friday, the 24th of July.
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7: South Korea's Tom Kim is celebrating his first title in 3 years after winning golf's Scottish Open. He finished two shots clear at the top of the leaderboard ahead of Australia's Min-Woo Lee. British players Robert McIntyre and Matt Fitzpatrick were in a group tied for third, 4 shots behind the winner. Plans for a 64-team World Cup will be discussed after the current tournament, according to FIFA President Gianni Infantino. He says the event needs to be for the whole world, not just Europe and South America. World number one Jannik Sinner has successfully defended the Wimbledon title after coming from a set down to beat Alexander Zverev. The Italian brought up his 100th Grand Slam match win and his 10th straight victory over the French Open champion to claim a 5th major trophy. Sinner says Wimbledon is a prestigious tournament like no other.
10: You can feel the nerves in Sunday morning when you wake up. You know that this is, you know, a very, very special day, and you never know how many times you can come back.
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7: Plenty lovely sunshine across the Forth Valley. Warm again today, highs of 21. That's the latest. I'm Sarah McCallum.
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just after one across the Forth Valley at Central FM. Blur, Country House, and Nelly Furtado, and Maneater. Two songs even that got to the top of the charts on the number ones at one. So two down, one to go, and it comes from Billy Ocean.

from the Romancing the Stone film, Billy Ocean, When the Going Gets Tough, the tough get going at Central FM. A big number one back in the 1980s, Nelly Furtado, Maneater, from the noughties, and we had The Blur in Country House back in the day from the 1990s, that big, fight, whatever it might be, between Blur and Oasis, and Blur won to get that big number one. We played Country House at Central FM. Another trio of number ones with you after 1 o'clock for Tuesday, and we'll get some Bryan Adams shortly, and this from John Newman. It's Merry Go at Central FM.

0: A guy who I don't think will get a request to go to the White House anytime soon. Bryan Adams, Cloud Number 9. Canada Day was a couple of weeks ago. 1st of July was they were celebrating all things Canada. So Bryan Adams, their Cloud Number 9, decided to bring out a new single called 51st States with some gentle jibing towards President Donald Trump, who of course has referred to Canada as being the 51st state. There's a Cloud Number 9 at Central FM. So then, lunchtime for Monday. This is Stuart on until 2, and then Smithy taking care of things with a home run with some Savage Garden coming up soon, and we'll get Jordan Sparks next.
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Savage Garden and Affirmation. The One Will Wake Up with Brad, Shaz and Andrew. Of course, Andrew off all this week. So Brad and Shaz, assisted by Sarah this morning. And, well, they're back tomorrow morning from 6:30. And not forgetting, of course, tonight from 6 o'clock, Liv Cal taking care of evenings. And the Bean, well, Monday. Monday's always the worst day of the week, I always feel. I don't know about you, I just feel a bit... not quite with it at all. However, Liv has got the ideal pickup just around 6:30. Half hour house party is there. Some cracking tunes to get a nice piece of, a bit of a pep on your step. And then from 9, full hour of emerging Scottish music continues here at Central FM. All with Liv Cowell on the evening show. On air from 6 till 10. As we get on, new stuff right now from Sienna Spiro. 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

0: couple of dates at Hampden Park, and if you didn't get tickets, don't worry, do not fret. You can actually see it live on the telly. One of the dates, I think the one on the 1st of August, is going to be on the telly. Calvin Harris, Tom Grennan, and By Your Side at Central FM, with Tunes Before Two and Smithy, include the likes of Nick Kershaw and Christina Aguilera.
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remember going hunting for that song back in the day. Remember that the Virgin Megan store in the High Street in Falkirk? Couldn't find it there. I think I went in the sleeves and the cow whined. Couldn't find it there. And I think the place that I found it, remember they used to, many, many moons ago, in the Howgate, in the inn shop, used to have a record store in there. And that's where I managed to find that single. And thinking, oh, she's going to have a massive career. It's getting played everywhere, left, right, and centre. Did she have a follow-up single? The Check. One thing I know, I ain't Mystic Meg. I think that's the reason why I dislike tea. It's like, can't read the tea leaves. Can't even drink them. Central FM with Nick Kershaw.

0: Girls Aloud and Long Hot Summer. Fingers crossed. Anyway, Smithy's on the way next with the home run from two. Latest travel to get you home quick and safe. And a chance to win as well on Soundbites. And you'll also get that home time humdinger and your chance to play along and hit the headline in the next hour. What have you up to? Enjoy your Monday. And I'll chat to you tomorrow from 10.
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11: But latest at 2, here's Sena McCallum.
13: Childline says it delivered more than 3,000 counselling sessions last year for young people struggling with body image concerns and eating disorders. Almost a third of those calls came during the summer months. Childline practitioner Gail Sales wants young people to remember support is always available.
14: With the warm weather continuing and families planning their summer holidays, young people might be finding themselves in positions where they feel anxious about their body. To cope, some young people are taking drastic measures, such as restricting their food intake or, in some instances, developing disordered eating behaviours.
13: Plan ahead if you're travelling to Forth Valley Royal Hospital this week as the key route's closed. Bellsdyke Road shut between Broomage Avenue and Trice Road for resurfacing work that's lasting until Thursday. Kylie Minogue and Richard E. Grant are among the stars leading tributes to Jurassic Park actor Sam Neill, who's died aged 78. The New Zealand actor was best known for his role in the dinosaur franchise and more recently in Peaky Blinders. His family have described his death as sudden and unexpected. Forth Valley businesses have been shortlisted for the regional finals of the Scottish Thistles Awards. King Street Apart Hotel in Stirling and the Oak Tree Inn in Balmahad among those in the running. The regional winners will be announced at a ceremony in September. And it looks like older gadgets like vinyl record players and Polaroid cameras are having a comeback. One in three people told in a Viva Insurance survey they have a vintage music player.
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13: Sunshine continuing across the Forth Valley, staying dry tonight with lows of 9. That's the latest. I'm Sarah McCallum.
11: Afternoon just gone to the start of a brand new week on the home run here at Central FM. I'm Smithy, hello. And a classic song remixed by Amy Winehouse, the original on the way now.
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It is All Saints and Pure Shores at the station that plays you the best songs all day long. It's Central FM. For your Monday afternoon, the Zootons with Valerie. Normally, you would probably hear Amy Winehouse and Mark Ronson's version of that song. That was the original. And slightly better version, actually, dare I say, of Valerie to get us underway for the show this afternoon. I'm Smithy. Like I say, I hope the weekend was good to you. We're back for a brand new week. We've got a brand new clip for you as well to get your head around on Soundbite a bit later on. 5:10, you can win yourself a meal for two at the Westerton Arms, of course, in Bridge of Allen. Not only that, we've got the Home Time Humdinger. We'll get the latest from the world of entertainment fairly soon. And got Hit the Headline on the way in about 5 minutes' time as well. Your chance to pick a song for us to play before 3 this afternoon. One more.

When the crowd say bow, selector, rewind. When the crowd say bow, selector, rewind. When the crowd say bow, selector, rewind. When the crowd say bow, bow, bow, rewind. When the crowd say bow, selector, rewind. When the crowd say bow, selector, rewind. When the crowd say bow, selector, rewind. This goes

NSC Artful Dodger with Craig David. It was kind of like the song that launched his career almost, wasn't it? Rewinds at Central FM. Let's get underway with today's Hit the Headline then. As always, I'm going to give you a song and a story. You're going to give me the song. That's how this kind of works. You think after about 6 months I would know how this works. No, I'm going to give you a headline and a story. You're going to give me a song that we can play before 3 o'clock this afternoon. It ties in nicely, hopefully, with our headline today. If you want to get in touch, the WhatsApp number is 0330-838-1031. If you want to get in touch on the Central FM app this afternoon, you can do that as well. People using dating apps for free accommodation is our headline today. A dating trend dubbed hobosexual, I kid you not, that's genuinely what it says, is gaining attention after women share stories of men allegedly using dating apps to secure free places to stay instead of genuine relationships. Canadian content creator Emily Dunham has sparked the debate after warning her 1.6 million TikTok followers that some users are treating Hinge and other

0: popular dating apps like an Airbnb. Dunham recounted a friend's experience with a man who suggested spending time an entire weekend together before revealing he's expected to stay at her home because he lived too far away. When she repeatedly refused, he admitted he wasn't looking for anything serious and simply wanted to spend a weekend together. And the video prompted hundreds of similar stories coming through from women who claimed matches had only asked for accommodation during sporting events. And of course the World Cup is on at the moment in America as well. Others described immediately unmatching after being asked if they could provide somewhere to sleep before even meeting in person. Quite right as well. There's our headline today. People have been using dating apps for free accommodation. Can you think of a song to go along with that headline today? Like I say, get in touch on WhatsApp, 0330-838-1031. Or you can use the Central FM app to get in touch as well. And like I say, we'll find ourselves a winning song, hopefully suggested by you, before 3 this afternoon at Central FM.
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I was going to say we're nowhere near halfway through the show there, but I guess if it's a working day, probably more than halfway through now, actually, which is a good thing, right? JP Cooper on the way fairly soon in the script, of course. And keep your suggestions coming in for our headline today. People have been using dating apps for free accommodation. What song can we have for that headline and story today? Like, say, 0330 838 1031 if you want to get in touch and suggest a song this afternoon.

0: JP Cooper, She's On My Mind at Central FM. We'll take a look at the song suggestions once again. For today's Hit the Headline in just a few minutes' time, about how people are apparently using dating apps to get accommodation. I don't know if it's genius or insensitive, I've yet to decide. We'll try and chat about that fairly soon. We'll find ourselves a song to play before three as well. Plus some Alexandra Burke and Alex Party with a belted of a tune from the 90s next to Central FM.
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It is Sunburn and Homewrecker, Central FM, on your Monday afternoon, 11 minutes away from 3. Keep your suggestions coming in. You've only got about, 2.5 minutes, so we'll go on the next song from Noel Cahan to get in touch with a song suggestion for our hit headline today. People have been using dating apps for free accommodation. This is a dating trend. I won't say what it's called again. But it's apparently gaining attention after women share stories of men allegedly using dating apps to secure free places to stay instead of genuine relationships. That's terrible, isn't it? 0330 838 1031 if you can think of a song.

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Right, thanks for all your suggestions this afternoon on Hit the Headline. I'd like to say about the people who've been using dating apps, apparently, mainly men, according to the study, who've been using the dating apps for free accommodation. Shocking, shocking behaviour. I think the winning song today has been suggested by a couple of people, actually. Jacqueline has suggested it. Also, Robert suggested it as well as out and about in his taxi this afternoon. There can be only one winner when it comes to a song about men taking advantage on dating apps or the like. What about TLC and No Scrubs? Yes, Jacqueline. Yes, Robert, it's our winning song today on Hit the Headline.

0: It is a winning song and hit the headline today. Thanks to Jacqueline. Thanks to Robert, who got in touch and suggested that. TLC, No Scrubs at Central FM. And another hit the headline on the way tomorrow, of course, round about the same time. 20 past two on the home run. Meantime, Benson Boone's latest single on the way, as well as some Beyonce in Texas. After news at three, that's on the way with Sarah McCallum next.
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0: For the latest news at three, here's Sarah McCallum.
14: Childline says it delivered more than 3,000 counselling sessions last year for young people struggling with body image concerns and eating disorders. Almost a third of those calls came during the summer months. Childline practitioner Gail Sales wants young people to remember support is always available.
15: With the warm weather continuing and families planning their summer holidays, young people might be finding themselves in positions where they feel anxious about their body. To cope, some young people are taking drastic measures, such as restricting their food intake or, in some instances, developing disordered eating behaviours.
14: Plan ahead if you're travelling to Forth Valley Royal Hospital this week as the key route's closed. Bellstyke Road shut between Broomage Avenue and Trice Road for resurfacing work that's lasting until Thursday. Kylie Minogue and Richard E. Grant are among the stars leading tributes to Jurassic Park actor Sam Neill, who's died aged 78. The New Zealand's actor is best known for his role in the dinosaur franchise and more recently in Peaky Blinders. His family have described his death as sudden and unexpected. Forth Valley businesses have been shortlisted for the regional finals of the Scottish Thistles Awards. King Street Apart Hotel in Stirling and the Oak Tree Inn in Balmahad among those in the running. The regional winners will be announced at a ceremony in September. And it looks like older gadgets like vinyl record players and Polaroid cameras are having a comeback. One in three people told an Aviva insurance survey they have a vintage music player.
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14: Sunshine continuing across the Forth Valley, staying dry tonight with lows of 9. That's the latest. I'm Sarah McCallum.
0: 2 minutes past three, Monday afternoon. I'm Smithy. Hello. Welcome to the Home Run. Let's get underway. As promised, some Beyoncé to come after one of Scotland's finest next.
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1: But you're just a boy.
0: On Monday afternoon, of course, I'm Smithy. Hello. I've been expecting some new material from Beyonce fairly soon. Brand new album out. Possibly some gigs out of it as well. Sure will be. Everybody seems to have toured recently or is about to tour. So I reckon Beyonce will join that list fairly soon. Texas Black Eyed Boy before that, getting us underway for another hour of the home run. Like I say, it's Monday. I'm Smithy and we had a fairly chilled weekend. I was at the Falkirk Food and Drink Festival down at Helix Park on Saturday for a bit of the Central FM Roadshow. If you did come along and play some of the games and stuff, then thank you very much. It was nice to see you on Saturday. Then I got dragged down to the cinema by my niece to watch Moana. Now, my last memory of Moana was her being kind of in the water at the start of the film. Next minute I woke up and it was the end credits. Genuinely fell asleep for about an hour and a half in the cinema. Didn't even touch my 4-litre drink that I managed to get as part of the ticket deal as well. Gutted about that. Did enjoy it for the rest of the night though. Right, Macy Gray on the way right now. Brand new Benson Boone, Central FM.

0: It's Macy Gray with I Try, Central FM, 17 minutes past three on Monday afternoon. I'm Benson Boone with The Time of My Life just before that. Brand new single from him, of course. We've got the Stereophonics and Miley Cyrus on the way in a couple of minutes' time. We'll also catch up with the latest from the world of entertainment as well. Lewis Capaldi features today, as does Taylor Swift. Or should that be Taylor Kelsey these days? Seeing as she's married now. Also, some news on Dua Lipa on the way as well in the next 10 minutes here at Central FM.
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Stereophonic, 7 Ice Day at Central FM. I believe we're getting to the end of the World Cup already. And it's the first time ever, isn't it? There's the top four ranked teams in the world, 1, 2, 3 and 4, are all in the semi-finals. First time that's ever happened. Which amazes me, kind of. There's always kind of like the same teams that make it to the final four. We have France and Spain tomorrow night in the semi-finals, and then of course England versus Argentina, with the final taking place on Sunday night. Like I say, I've quite enjoyed the World Cup. There's been a bit of controversy about this one, but you know what? I quite liked it. I quite liked the nighttime matches being on at 8 o'clock. Get home, have my tea, settle down for the football. It does mean real football's coming back. When I say real football, club football's coming back in a couple of weeks, which we won't complain about. Right, entertainment news on the way after Miley Cyrus now, Central FM. Yes,

0: It's Miley Cyrus, Midnight Sky at Central FM. Bob Marley and some Sam Fender on the way in a couple of minutes' time. First, though,
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0: Lewis Capaldi has shared a deeply emotional moment with fans during his headline performance at BST Hyde Park, struggling to hold back tears as he looked out at a crowd of 65,000 people. Imagine him to perform to 65,000 people. That's incredible. And the Scottish singer paused mid-sentence while thanking the audience before turning away from the microphone to compose himself as thousands of fans chanted his name in support. After collecting himself, Lewis told the crowd, "I don't know if this was going to be possible, and so to be here is really, really special for me." And the heartfelt moment reflected just how significant the performance was. Following his break from music to focus on his mental health and other various illnesses, many fans were reminded of his emotional Glastonbury set in 2023 when he came down and had a bit of a breakdown on stage and stopped on finishing his performance. He is back, though. He's made a triumphant return to festival life in 2025 and through into 2026 as well. Great to have Lewis Capaldi back. He's one of those good guys, isn't he? Very, very funny bloke. Now, fresh from celebrating their own wedding, Taylor Swift and Travis Kelce have attended another high-profile ceremony. The newlyweds were guests at the wedding of Kelce's former NFL teammate Juju Smith-Schuster and Laura Crook on Friday. Taylor was spotted wearing a strapless pink floral gown, while Travis opted for a charcoal suit as the couple arrived hand-in-hand for the celebrations. Their appearance comes just 1 week after the pair reportedly tied the knot during a star-studded ceremony at New York City's Madison Square Garden on July the 3rd. The couple have continued to enjoy life as newlyweds, with fans delighted to see them making another public appearance together so soon after their own wedding celebrations. When's you going to change your name? Change will become like Taylor Kelce. I reckon it might be on the cards, you know, I don't know. Dua Lipa has revealed that astrology plays a major role in her decision-making, admitting she regularly turns to an astrologer for guidance instead of seeing a therapist. During a recent interview, the Grammy Award winner was asked how much astrology influences her life. She says, "Let's put it this way, I don't have a therapist, but I have an astrologist." It's when you know you've made it in the pop world, isn't it? Dua explained that the originality and the idea came from an astrologer, Rosie, 1 year on her birthday for an overview of the months ahead. So it's a bit like getting your fortune told, really. Now, however, she checks in more frequently whenever she faces important life-making decisions or indeed personal dilemmas. Might have to try that sometime, I reckon.
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0: It is Bob Marley. Sun is shining. Certainly is today across Bridge of Allen and the Forth Valley, of course. Was that very pleasant driving this afternoon? It's nice when, like I say, Bridge of Allen is funny because when you're driving into work where our studios are in Bridge of Allen, it always seems like it's some kind of Riviera town when the sun's out. It always looks like it's, it should belong on the French coast somewhere or Mediterranean coast. Lovely. Hopefully I'll get out to see the sunshine after 6 o'clock tonight. In the meantime, I'll hear from Girls Aloud fairly soon. We've got some Coldplay lined up and ready to go. And Martin here as well with a look at the Forth Valley roads next.
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11: And we're off to a good start this Monday afternoon across the Forth Valley Motorway Network. M80, M876, M9 all check out fine. And Stirling, Burramuir Road, bit sluggish southbound as you head in towards the Craigs roundabout. In Falkirk, the Grahams Road, busy in places to and from Bainsford. Falkirk Road steady both ways between the Earlsgate roundabout and the Westfield roundabout. A9 already heavy southbound from the Helix in towards the Westfield roundabout. Finally, at the Clackmannshire Bridge, you're getting a good run in both directions. You can call us for an update on the Central FM Jam line 0330 838 1031. That's the latest. I'm Martin Robertson.
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Get us a loud love machine at Central FM. 10 to 4 right now. I remember years ago I was going out with a girl and we got tickets when Girls Aloud. Remember when they played at Edinburgh Castle? It must have been about 2007, 2008. And I was trying to get out with this girl, right? And I got Girls Aloud tickets. And I thought, yeah, beauty, that'll do the trick. That'll be it. And she was up for going. She was like, yeah, yeah, I'll go to the concert. Two nights before the Girls Aloud concert at Edinburgh Castle, I remember it was on a Thursday. And at the weekend, I spoke to her and stuff when I'd seen her in the club. And, oh, yeah, definitely, I'll go with you. On a Tuesday, she texts me and says, listen, Smithy, I'm having second thoughts. I've kind of met someone. And I was going to ask her out that night as well. It's my one lasting memory of Girls Aloud.

0: It's Callum Beattie, Salamander Street here at Central FM. 4 minutes away from four, we'll have the Home Time Humdinger on the radio for you after 4 o'clock this afternoon. Of course, more travel with Martin. Not a great deal happening in terms of traffic this afternoon. You always find that when the schools go off on holiday, summer holidays and stuff. Always add a little bit more QT on the road, shall we say. We won't jinx it by saying the Q word. But yeah, Martin here, like I say, in 20 minutes time. And Sarah McCallum has the latest news at 4 next.
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12: Childline's anticipating a summer spike in young people seeking support for body image concerns and eating disorders. Last year, the service delivered over 3,000 counselling sessions on these issues, with almost 1,000 calls coming in during the summer months alone. Childline practitioner Gail Sales says it's driven by pressure from influencers and online trends.
13: Children are also telling us that unrealistic beauty standards are affecting their well-being and self-worth, with many comparing themselves to others.
12: Sam Neill, best known for starring in Jurassic Park and Peaky Blinders, has died aged 78. His family say he passed away surrounded by loved ones, but that his death was sudden and unexpected. The New Zealand actor had been diagnosed with blood cancer 4 years ago, but recently got the all clear. Speaking in 2023, he said he was grateful for the global support.
14: What was slightly annoying was that the story was sort of cancer, and really the other half of the story is remission. It was very warming and surprising to get so many lovely messages of support and so on from all around the world.
12: A key route to Forth Valley Royal Hospital shut for the next 5 days. Belsite Road's closed between Broomage Avenue and Trist Road until Thursday for resurfacing work. There's going to be a shuttle bus from the hospital to Kinnaird as services aren't affected there. And plans for a 64-team Widows Cup will be discussed after the current tournament, according to FIFA president Gianni Infantino. He says the event needs to be for the whole world, not just Europe and South America.
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12: Sunshine continuing across the Forth Valley, staying dry tonight with lows of 9. That's the latest. I'm Sarah McCallum.
0: 2 minutes past four, Monday afternoon, the start of a brand new week, of course, here on the home run at Central FM. Brand new clip on Soundbite a bit later on to get your head around. First though, Rosella.
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It's Pink, it's Just Like a Pill here at Central FM. Rosella with Everybody Feels Free to Feel Good. I forgot the name of the song there. And it's right in front of me as well. Never mind, 9 minutes past four, Monday afternoon. I'm Smithy. I hope you had a good weekend. Thank you once again if you did come along and see us at the Central FM Roadshow at the Falkirk Food and Drink Festival down at the Helix Park. I was at the opposite end from the wrestling. I was going to try and, you know, show my wrestling moves in the ring. However, we were at the opposite end from the wrestling. But it did look good, though. We've seen the guys flying off the turnbuckles and stuff. So it did look good. Hi to you if you did come along and speak to us as well and took part in some of the games. Good wee day, I must admit. Apart from that, it was a nice... nice chilled weekend. Although we're in the process of kind of decluttering the house at the moment, and we're taking it room at a time, and it's not good. Honestly, see the amount of tip runs I've done over the past 2 weeks, and there are parts of my body and muscles that I didn't even know I had that are sore as a result of all this cleaning. Hopefully it'll come to an end soon. Right now, here's Sabrina Carpenter.

0: It's a bit of quiet Central FM. There goes Little L. I remember someone years ago on the radio calling him Jamiroquai. Jamiroquai is actually quite a cool name. Maybe we should suggest that to Jamiroquai if he has a comeback at any point. Call yourself Jamiroquai. Right, Big Country and Ellie Goulding on the way fairly soon here at Central FM. See, the football fans can now own a piece of the turf of the 2026 FIFA World Cup final in America. You can own this, by the way. It's a limited edition collector's item and it's yours for the priceless sum of £330. As presented in a premium hinged display box and will be shipped after the World Cup final takes place this coming Sunday at the MetLife Stadium in New Jersey. £330. See if the Scottish fans, see if we ever made the World Cup. Do you remember in Wembley when we beat England in the 70s? Was it 1977? We were bringing up bits of the turf and the goalposts back on the train and stuff like that. We wouldn't have paid £330. We'd have probably just marched on the pitch and took it like we did then. That's a bit steep for a bit of grass. £330. The World Cup final. Be interesting to see who's in that, and of course it won't get snapped up as well. Probably every one of the FIFA president's pals will get a discount on that and it'll be snapped up in no time. Watch this.
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4: M80 flowing fine both ways between the M876 Mirage and Castle Cady this afternoon. In Stirling, the A91 running well as you go through the Manor Powers, Muirton and Millhall roundabouts. In Falkirk, the Grahams Road busy in places to and from Bainsford. Falkirk Road looking heavy both ways between the Earlsgate roundabout and the Westfield roundabout. And A9 heavy southbound from the Helix in towards the Westfield roundabout. Finally, the Clackmannshire Bridge is looking busy southbound as you head in towards the Higgins Nook roundabout. You can call us with an update on the Central FM Jam line 0330 838 1031. That's the latest. I'm Martin Robertson.
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playing the best songs all day long across Falkirk, Stirling and Clackmannanshire. 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

0: It's Big Country with Look Away at Central FM. Got the Home Time Humdinger on the radio for you in about 10 minutes' time. Good wee question today as well. I really think I've stumped you this time. Although I say that every day and you seem to come up with the answers. Remember, no Googling. I can see, I can check these things. Right, Ed Sheeran and a brilliant song from Eiffel 65 on the way in a couple of minutes' time here at Central FM as well. First of all, almost 4:30. Let's get your latest news headlines now with Sarah.
1: Childline is anticipating a summer spike in young people seeking support for body image concerns and eating disorders. Last year, the service delivered over 3,300 counselling sessions on these issues, with almost 1,000 calls coming in during the summer months alone. A key route to Forth Valley Royal Hospital shuts for the next 5 days. Belsite roads close between Broomage Avenue and Trice Road until Thursday for resurfacing works. And Forth Valley businesses have been shortlisted for the regional finals of the Scottish Thistles Award. King Street Apart Hotel in Stirling and the Oak Tree Inn in Balmahar are among those in the running.

0: Ed Sheeran recently changed record labels, of course. There's Azizam. At Central FM, 24 minutes away from 5. You know what that means, don't you? Time for the first home time humdinger of the week. This is purely, of course, just to get you through the last 20 minutes of work. We question that you can have a think about this afternoon. If you want to play along, you can do that as well. And remember the WhatsApp number, 0330-838-1031. If you want to get in touch on the Central FM app, you can absolutely do that as well, of course. That's how you're listening this afternoon. Pop us a wee message. We'll get it here in the studio. And tell me the answer to this here question. I am white when I am dirty and black when I am clean. What am I? So I am white when I am dirty and black when I am clean. What are we talking about today? Like I say, you can get your answer in on WhatsApp, 0330-838-1031. If you want to get in touch, or of course, use the Central FM app. We'll get the answer on the way to you before 5 o'clock this evening. Plus some music from Jojo on the way after the latest on the roads with Martin across the Forth Valley next.
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7: M80 flowing fine both ways between the M876 merge and Castle Cady this afternoon. In Stirling, the A91 running well as you go through the Manor Powers, Muirton and Millhall roundabouts. In Falkirk, the Grahams Road busy in places to and from Bainsford. Falkirk Road looking heavy both ways between the Earlsgate roundabout and the Westfield roundabout. And A9 heavy southbound from the Helix in towards the Westfield roundabout. Finally, the Clackmannanshire Bridge is looking busy southbound as you head in towards the Higgins Nook roundabout. You can call us with an update on the Central FM Jam Line, 0330-838-1031. That's the latest. I'm Martin Robertson.
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Lights of Lightning in Sugar-Coated Iceberg at Central FM. And Jojo before that, of course. 12 minutes to 5. Monday afternoon, the home-time humdinger that we set you earlier on. I am white when I am dirty and black when I am clean. What are we talking about today? Hi to Ken, who's texting. I reckon there might be a lump of coal. See where you're going with that. Ken, and you're not a million miles away. It's not the answer we were looking for, but not far away, I will say that. Hi to Sam, spot on, of course, with your answer. Patricia and Banknock, you're spot on as well. Hi to you guys. Claire Aikenhead from Karen, you are spot on as well. Well done to you. And hi to Kate, whose number ends in 483. Well done to you, Kate. Spot on with your answer as well. What we're talking about today, then, I am white when I am dirty and black when I am clean. As I say, if you want to get in touch on WhatsApp, 0330-838-1031 is the number to call. Or, of course, you can use the Central FM app to get in touch and tell us your answer this evening. We'll reveal all after the chorus, some brand new Bruno Mars as well at Central FM.

0: It's a chorus with Runaway at Central FM. Right, how did you get on with the home team humdinger tonight then? Let's recap the question. I am white when I am dirty and black when I am clean. What we're talking about today. Thanks to everyone who we mentioned earlier on who got it spot on. Apart from Ken, whose number ends in 205. Never mind Ken. You were kind of along the right lines today. I am white when I am dirty and black when I am clean. What we're talking about. The answer very simply today. And well done to everyone who got it right. A blackboard. Or a chalkboard. You know the chalkboards that you get? There you go, that's the answer we're looking for. A chalkboard today. We'll have another one for you tomorrow, same time.
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10: Childline says it delivered more than 3,000 counselling sessions last year for young people struggling with body image concerns and eating disorders. Almost a third of those calls came during the summer months. Childline practitioner Gail Sales wants young people to remember support is always available.
11: With the warm weather continuing and families planning their summer holidays, young people might be finding themselves in positions where they feel anxious about their body. To cope, some young people are taking drastic measures, such as restricting their food intake or, in some instances, developing disordered eating behaviours.
10: Plan ahead if you're travelling to Forth Valley Royal Hospital this week as the key route's closed. Bellsdyke Road shut between Broomage Avenue and Trice Road for resurfacing work that's lasting until Thursday. Kylie Minogue and Richard E. Grant are among the stars leading tributes to Jurassic Park actor Sam Neill, who's died aged 78. The New Zealand's actor is best known for his role in the dinosaur franchise and more recently in Peaky Blinders. His family have described his death as sudden and unexpected. Forth Valley businesses have been shortlisted for the regional finals of the Scottish Thistles Awards. King Street Apart Hotel in Stirling and the Oak Tree Inn in Balmahar among those in the running. The regional winners will be announced at a ceremony in September. And it looks like older gadgets like vinyl record players and Polaroid cameras are having a comeback. One in three people told an Aviva insurance survey they have a vintage music player.
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10: Sunshine continuing across the Forth Valley, staying dry tonight with lows of 9. That's the latest. I'm Sarah McCallum.
0: So, how would you like to win a meal for two at the Westerton Arms in Bridge of Allen? I've got a brand new clip tonight on Soundbite. That meal for two up for grabs after Natasha Benningfield.
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0: Entosaurus with Candy Staton. And You Got Love here at Central FM. 8 minutes past five, Monday evening. Smithy here on the home run. Natasha Bedingfield to kick off the final hour as well. With these words. Now, we have a brand new clip starting tonight on Soundbite, and your chance to win a meal for two.
1: Soundbite with the Westerton Arms.
0: It was one on Friday, as you know. The last song was Take That, It Only Takes a Minute. Just in case you were wondering, just in case you missed it on Friday, we gave away a meal for two at the Westerton Arms. Take That, It Only Takes a Minute. That was the name of the song. So I have a brand new clip today for you to identify. If you want to register to play, I'll give you the new clip in a second. What you need to do is tell me the song and artist that I'm about to play 1 second of a song of. If you can get in touch, 0330-838-1031 on WhatsApp to register, or of course on the Central FM app, we'll pop you in the draw and you could be playing the game on air to win a meal for two. The Westerton Arms in Bridge of Allen, a traditional Scottish pub, of course, serving breakfast, lunch, dinner, and classic favourites like burgers, steaks, pies, fish, chips. I'm getting hungry seeing this. Salivating at the thought of all these dishes is terrible. It's like torture making me read this at this time of night. With a wide drink selection, live sports on screens as well, a beer garden and a warm friendly atmosphere, it's a perfect spot for family meals, weekend get-togethers and relaxed catch-ups as well. So, meal for two, the Westerton Arms could be yours. Like I say, all you have to do, get in touch on WhatsApp, 0330-838-1031 or on the Central FM app. Tell me the name of this song and who the artist is. Here we go. I reckon that's quite an easy one this time round. Have another listen. What is that song and who's it by? Like say, 0330-838-1031 or use the Central FM app. It could be you coming on air to tell us the name of the song and the artist this evening. I reckon that's easy and it's worth a meal for two at the Westerton Arms, of course. Well, I have someone on to play the game before 5:30. Do you want it one more time? Just one more time. There you go. I reckon it's quite easy, to be honest. Have a go though if you think you've cracked it already. 0330-838-1031, like I say, on WhatsApp. Someone on there to play the game very soon, and Cammy Barnes plays at Central FM in the meantime.

0: 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Keep your answers coming in for our soundbite clip, a brand new soundbite clip, no less. You can win a meal for two, of course, at the Westerton Arms in Bridge of Allen. If you can identify the name of the song and the artist here. I reckon it's fairly easy. 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While you do that, we'll get the very latest on the Forth Valley Roads with Martin next.
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2: The M80's eased off now, Glasgow bound, as you head from the M876 merge at Denylone, head down towards Castle Kerry, and Stirling Burramuir Road slightly sluggish southbound as you head in towards the Craigs roundabout. In Falkirk, the Grahams Road steady to and from Bainsford. Falkirk Road steady both ways between the Elsgate roundabout and the Westfield roundabout, and the A9 slightly sluggish southbound in towards the Westfield roundabout. Finally, the Clackmannanshire Bridge checks out fine in both directions. You can call us with an update on the Central FM jam line, 0330 838 103. That's the latest. I'm Martin Robertson.
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0: to Backstreet Boys and As Long As You Love Me at Central FM. Right, 5:28, we'll get the latest news headlines with Sarah in a couple of minutes' time. First, though...
1: Soundbite with the Red Herring.
0: A time, hopefully, to give away a meal for two at the Westerton Arms in Bridgewell. Shall we try that again?
1: Soundbite yes, with the Westerton Arms.
0: That's the one there that we want. There we go. Yeah, Soundbite is back, of course, and back with a brand new clip today. And all we need you to do, very simply, is identify the name of the song and the artist from a clip, and you can win a meal for two at the Westerton Arms in Bridge of Allen. We played you the clip earlier on. Thank you very much. If you did get in touch to register, by the way, let's see if we can find ourselves a winner this evening on the telephone. Here we go.
2: Hello.
0: Hello, is that Claire?
2: It is. Hi, Claire. Stuart.
0: Hello, how did you know it was me?
2: I just knew. I heard your voice.
0: I just knew. Nice one. How are you doing today? How's Monday treating you?
2: Good, actually, yeah.
0: Good stuff, good stuff. Now, it might be a whole lot better because I maybe be able to sort you out with a meal for two at the Westerton Arms here. So I've seen, yeah, seen you got your WhatsApp in there for our new soundbite clip. Meal for two at the Westerton Arms up for grabs. That's the song. All we need off you is the name of the song and the artist.
2: I think it's Bob Marley, One Love.
0: Bob Marley and One Love. You sure on that? You sure it's One Love?
2: I think so.
0: You think so, okay. And you sure it's Bob Marley? And Bob Marley and One Love, okay. Is it Bob Marley and One Love? Let's find out. Oh, it's not One Love by Bob Marley. Oh, dearie me, back to the drum board.
2: No worries.
0: Dare I say, I don't think you're too far away. Put it that way.
2: No, I know. It's definitely Bob Marley.
0: I couldn't possibly say. Good stuff. Well, listen, have a good Monday night, Claire. Sorry about that, but keep trying.
2: No worries.
0: All right, care, see you soon, pal. Bye-bye.
3: Childline is anticipating a summer spike in young people seeking support for body image concerns and eating disorders. Last year, the service delivered over 3,300 counselling sessions on these issues, with almost 1,000 calls coming in during the summer months alone. A key route to Forth Valley Royal Hospital shut for the next 5 days. Belsike Road's closed between Broomage Avenue and Trice Road until Thursday for resurfacing works. And Forth Valley businesses have been shortlisted for the regional finals of the Scottish Thistles Award. King Street Apart Hotel in Stirling and the Oak Tree Inn in Balmahar are among those in the running.

0: Better Asia with Sometimes at Central FM. 22 minutes away from 6. We'll hear from Gabrielle fairly soon. Back tomorrow morning from 6:30, of course. Brad, Chaz and Peter. Andrew's still off on his holidays, so Peter's looking after the news tomorrow. And he'll be here from 6:30, of course, on latest news, latest sport, latest travel, to get you on about. And a right good blather for first thing in the morning as well. Make sure you check out Brad, Chaz and... well, Peter tomorrow. Normally Andrew, though. They're here, like say, 6:30 at Central FM. And for the final time this evening, we'll get a catch-up on the Forth Valley Roads with Martin next.
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12: The M80's eased off now, Glasgow bound, as you head from the M876 merge at Denylone head down towards Castle Kerry, and Stirling Burramuir Road slightly sluggish southbound as you head in towards the Craigs roundabout. In Falkirk, the Grahams Road steady to and from Bainsford. Falkirk Road steady both ways between the Ellsgate roundabout and the Westfield roundabout, and the A9 slightly sluggish southbound in towards the Westfield roundabout. Finally, the Clackmannanshire Bridge checks out fine in both directions. You can call us with an update on the Central FM jam line, 0330 838 103. That's the latest. I'm Martin Robertson.
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Justin Timberlake and Cry Me a River here at Central FM. Gabrielle before that, of course, with When a Woman Writes. A new study has found the ultimate summer experience includes spending 14 days with loved ones, watching 8 sunrises and taking 11 dips in water, apparently. This study was conducted by a poll of 2,000 adults, highlighting the essential elements of a perfect summer. According to the results, quality family time with family and friends at 44%, and outdoor barbecues are at 43%. I've not been to a good barbecue in ages. The last time we went to a barbecue, we went to Mother Half's brother-in-law, but it was her sister's husband's. Yeah, so it was my brother-in-law, I guess, that's what you can say. And he made a pig's ear of it. I'm not going to lie, he claimed he was a chef, made an absolute pig's ear at the barbecue. Longer days, 42%, warmer weather, 37%, and swimming, 31%, are also highly valued. Couldn't help but thinking this survey must have been done last year, though, because if you'd asked anybody in Scotland this year what would make or break the summer, the answer would be the World Cup, wouldn't it? Making the World Cup and getting to the last knockout stages. Judging by that, it would be a terrible summer, I guess.

0: It is Naive. It comes from the Cooks at Central FM. That is your lot for me for today. Thank you so much for your company once again. Liv takes over after your latest news at 6, of course. She's got some fantastic songs to kick off. Blue Boy from the 90s, some D-Ream, some Harry Styles in there as well. And of course, that hour of brand new music here at Central FM that only Liv does in the best way possible from 9 o'clock this evening here at Central FM. In the meantime, catch you back here tomorrow afternoon from 2. Have a great Monday night, wherever you're up to.
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9: 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It's time for an update on all the latest news with Sarah McCallum.
11: Childline's anticipating a summer spike in young people seeking support for body image concerns and eating disorders. Last year, the service delivered over 3,000 counselling sessions on these issues, with almost 1,000 calls coming in during the summer months alone. Childline practitioner Gail Sales says it's driven by pressure from influencers and online trends.
12: Children are also telling us that unrealistic beauty standards are affecting their well-being and self-worth, with many comparing themselves to others.
11: Sam Neill, best known for starring in Jurassic Park and Peaky Blinders, has died aged 78. His family say he passed away surrounded by loved ones, but that his death was sudden and unexpected. The New Zealand actor had been diagnosed with blood cancer 4 years ago, but recently got the all clear. Speaking in 2023, he said he was grateful for the global support.
13: What was slightly annoying was that the story was sort of cancer, and really the other half of the story is remission. It was very warming and surprising to get so many lovely messages of support and so on from all around the world.
11: A key route to Forth Valley Royal Hospital shut for the next 5 days. Belsite roads closed between Broomage Avenue and Trice Road until Thursday for resurfacing work. There's going to be a shuttle bus from the hospital to Kinnaird as services aren't affected there. And plans for a 64-team World Cup will be discussed after the current tournament, according to FIFA president Gianni Infantino. He says the event needs to be for the whole world, not just Europe and South America.
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11: Colder this morning across the Forth Valley with sunshine later and highs of 21. That's the latest. I'm Sarah McCallum.
9: Good evening and happy Monday. Liv Cowell back with you on Central FM for another week of brilliant music. Let's start off with some Blue Boy right now with Remember Me.
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Anthem, Kings of Leon, Sex on Fire on Central FM. Good evening and welcome. I hope you're having a wonderful start to your week. Thank you very much for having us as your soundtrack tonight. All the best songs all day long, and I'll be looking after things until 10. Got some Dream on the way, some McFly, beautiful tune from them, and Cammy Barnes coming up before we kick off our half-hour house party at 6:30 tonight. Some big party tunes coming your way then, but right now, first things first. Bit of Harry Styles to warm us up this evening. Let's get into this latest one from him, which we just love. So beautiful. This is American Girls.

0: Things can only get better. A nice reminder, if your Monday's been a little bit unsteady, shall we say, if you've had a bit of a wobbly start to your week, stick with us. We're going to bring you some proper, energetic, party feel-good tunes to help you put a shimmy in your shoulders this Monday night. We're going to kick off with Body Dockers. You won't want to miss it. McFly on next, though.
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What an absolute classic. McFly and All About You this Monday evening across the Forth Valley. Good evening and welcome along. Let's stick with that kind of vibe before we get into the half hour house party. Some big uplifting anthems coming your way from half six. But first, this is such an underrated one from her, I think. Taylor Swift and Willow.

fantastic Cammy Barnes and Highland Runaway on Central FM. It is time now to open the gates to the evening and start off our half hour house party. If this is the first time joining us for this, prepare yourself. Between now and 7 o'clock, I've got the likes of Nelly Furtado, Destiny's Child, Avicii, Daft Punk and Matronix. Everything you need to get the party started this Monday night, and these guys are on first.

0: This is such a COVID song for me, which is it's a weird label to give a song, especially one this old. It's, I mean, it's not exactly recent, but it was one of those ones that my brother and I played a lot in the kitchen as we were getting dinner ready. And you know that way where we're just a bit cabin fevery, we'd all been spending far too much time together, and we just began to sing that in a really silly voice, and it's a core memory now unlocked. Hope you enjoyed that. Nelly Furtado and Timbaland on Central FM, and more to come. Destiny's Child continuing the half hour house party soundtrack next.
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Avicii and Aloe Black, Wake Me Up on Central FM. This is our half-hour house party. My name is Liv. Welcome along if you're just joining us now, whether you are on the way home, still stuck in the office, or maybe you've just got back and you're starting to get some dinner whipped up. You're going to love the next couple of tunes as we continue the good vibes. Madronics on the way next after this from Daft Punk. One more.

0: Nice groovy sound to finish off the half hour house party tonight. Mantronix and Wondrous, Got to Have Your Love. This is Central FM with the best songs all day long. My name is Liv. We're going to continue that soundtrack next after a quick update with the news at 7.
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0: Good evening, it's 7 o'clock. Let's have an update on all the latest news with the wonderful Sarah McCallum.
2: Childline's anticipating a summer spike in young people seeking support for body image concerns and eating disorders. Last year, the service delivered over 3,000 counselling sessions on these issues, with almost 1,000 calls coming in during the summer months alone. Childline practitioner Gail Sales says it's driven by pressure from influencers and online trends.
3: Children are also telling us that unrealistic beauty standards are affecting their well-being and self-worth, with many comparing themselves to others.
2: Sam Neill, best known for starring in Jurassic Park and Peaky Blinders, has died aged 78. His family say he passed away surrounded by loved ones, but that his death was sudden and unexpected. The New Zealand actor had been diagnosed with blood cancer 4 years ago, but recently got the all clear. Speaking in 2023, he said he was grateful for the global support.
4: What was slightly annoying was that the story was sort of cancer, and really the other half of the story is remission. It was very warming and surprising to get so many lovely messages of support and so on from all around the world.
2: A key route to Forth Valley Royal Hospital shut for the next 5 days. Belsite roads closed between Broomage Avenue and Trice Road until Thursday for resurfacing work. There's going to be a shuttle bus from the hospital to Kinnaird as services aren't affected there. And plans for a 64-team World Cup will be discussed after the current tournament, according to FIFA president Gianni Infantino. He says the event needs to be for the whole world, not just Europe and South America.
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2: Colder this morning across the Forth Valley with sunshine later and highs of 21. That's the latest. I'm Sarah McCallum.
0: It's 7 o'clock. Hope you're having a wonderful start to your Monday evening. We continue with some Christina Aguilera on the way next after this classic from Katie Tunstall.
5: Now, more of the best songs all day long.

old school. Christina Aguilera and Beautiful on Central FM. Hope that gave you a nice wee sing-along tune tonight. Thank you for joining us. Lots to look forward to. We've got some Rihanna lined up for you, some Calvin Harris, new tune from Olivia Rodrigo, which we are just obsessed with right now. I say we, it's been on my repeat playlist for the last, I would say, the last couple of weeks. Can't get enough of it. That's coming your way before 5:30. And right now, a nice tune from Lewis Capaldi. This is Stay Love.

0: such a sexy tune. Rihanna and Te Amo on Central FM. More to come. Got Corona lined up next. And one of my favourite ones between Calvin Harris and Dua Lipa. A collaboration I would love to see again. One Kiss is on the way.
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such an anthem. Calvin Harris, Dua Lipa, and One Kiss. Welcome to Central FM. If you're just joining us now, hope you're having a wonderful evening, wherever you are across the Forth Valley. Or maybe you're listening from a little further afield. 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And you can also ask your smart speaker to play Central FM. Olivia Rodrigo is having such a fab year. I love the new album. I love this era for her. And I'm very jealous if anybody has tickets to see her in London in April next year. Let's get into this then. Drop Dead for your Monday night on Central FM. I know.

0: I'm in a dilemma because I always maintain that this was his best album, his best era. Justin Bieber, like 2015, 2016, was iconic. And I always love going back to it. And then last year, he dropped Swag, which perhaps not the best album title, but the sounds, the music in it were absolutely chef's kiss. So now I don't know. I don't quite know how to compare them. I don't know which is better. I'm going to have to go away and really think about this. But if anybody has thoughts, I'd love to hear them. 0330-838-1031 on the WhatsApp. And in the meantime, got some Little Mix lined up for you next and a big tune from Ariana Grande.
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Ariana Grande and Breathe, and talking about eras of people beforehand, I spoke about the Justin Bieber albums that I loved. I think that for me is her finest. I love Ariana Grande from that era. That Breathing song was such a good example of it. But I am looking forward to the new album, which is coming out in a couple of weeks now. It's already creeping up. End of this month, we'll have her 8th studio album, which is huge. And who knows, maybe that could be her best yet. She's certainly had a good few years. I think she could be well on the way to releasing her best yet. And now, let's enjoy this. I am so obsessed with this Tame Impala and Jenny collaboration, and I'm very jealous of all the people in the States that might get to see him live at some point this year. Please come to the Forth Valley, Tame Impala. This is what we need for next summer. In the meantime, all we have is this. It's Dracula.

0: bit of Bobby Brown for a Monday night. Two can play that game. This is Central FM with the best songs all day long. My name is Liv Cowell, keeping you company tonight until 10. Got a whole hour of the most exciting new Scottish music coming your way from 9 o'clock. We do this every weeknight. Tonight's show will be the first of the week, so stick around for that. And more tunes you know and love on the way next after some news.
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10: Childline's anticipating a summer spike in young people seeking support for body image concerns and eating disorders. Last year, the service delivered over 3,000 counselling sessions on these issues, with almost 1,000 calls coming in during the summer months alone. Childline practitioner Gail Sales says it's driven by pressure from influencers and online trends.
11: Children are also telling us that unrealistic beauty standards are affecting their well-being and self-worth, with many comparing themselves to others.
10: Sam Neill, best known for starring in Jurassic Park and Peaky Blinders, has died aged 78. His family say he passed away surrounded by loved ones, but that his death was sudden and unexpected. The New Zealand actor had been diagnosed with blood cancer 4 years ago, but recently got the all clear. speaking in 2023, he said he was grateful for the global support.
12: What was slightly annoying was that the story was sort of cancer. And really, the other half of the story is remission. It was very warming and surprising to get so many lovely messages of support and so on from all around the world.
10: A key route to Forth Valley Royal Hospital shut for the next 5 days. Belsite roads closed between Broomage Avenue and Trice Road until Thursday for resurfacing work. There's going to be a shuttle bus from the hospital to Kinnaird as services aren't affected there. And plans for a 64-team World Cup will be discussed after the current tournament, according to FIFA President Gianni Infantino. He says the event needs to be for the whole world, not just Europe and South America.
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10: Colder this morning across the Forth Valley with sunshine later and highs of 21. That's the latest. I'm Sarah McCallum.
0: Monday night, the hardest day of the week, is officially behind you. So let's celebrate. Got Steps on the way after this. Enrique Iglesias now and Not In Love.
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Steps and Deeper Shade of Blue soundtrack in Monday evening across the Forth Valley. Liv Kimmel with you on Central FM this evening. Hope you're having a lovely start to your week. Lots to look forward to tonight. Got The Cardigans coming up, one of my favourite Coldplay tunes from the last few years, and Sonique on the way after this. But first things first, Bebe Rexha picking the energy right up this Monday evening. New Religion on Central FM.

0: Sonic, and I Put a Spell on You on Central FM. Such a fun vibe this evening. I hope it's soundtracking something lovely. What do you do on a Monday night? Do you take yourself to the gym? Do you meet up with pals? Do you just quiet away and prepare for the rest of the week? Whatever you have going on, we have the tunes to keep you going. Got the Cardigans lined up, Coldplay on the way, and some Jennifer Lopez as well.
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Adventure of a Lifetime from Coldplay on Central FM. Good evening, happy Monday. I hope you're having a lovely start to the week. Lots more to look forward to tonight on Central FM. Got some Jennifer Lopez lines up, some Adele, and a whole hour of brand new Scottish music returning from 9 o'clock. Something we do every weeknight for brand new pop, rock, country, folk, dance, electronica, whatever you fancy. I've probably got a brilliant new Scottish band or artist for you to fall in love with at nine, so stick around for that. Right now though, Teddy Swims and Mr. Know-It-All.

0: Jennifer Lopez. If You Had My Love on Central FM. Gonna play some Adele for you next, one of her first ever tunes, and then a new one from Olivia Rodrigo's latest album.
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And it's one of those songs that he gets to really show off in. Tom Grennan and here really showing us what an incredible voice he has. Hope it's finding you well tonight. This is Central FM with the best songs all day long. Got some MC Star to play for you next. And now Olivia Rodrigo. What an album she's brought out. My cousin told me that she started writing the album when she was in a relationship and finished it when she was out of a relationship. Really gives it that depth. This is one of the kind of slightly, not quite sad songs, but it's a little bit darker.

0: It is criminal how underrated these guys were and still are. Lawson and Learn to Love Again on Central FM. I always loved them. I think it might be time for you to go back to that album and find some old favourites. In the meantime, though, up at 9 o'clock, got a whole hour of brand new Scottish music coming your way after some news.
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3: Childline's anticipating a summer spike in young people seeking support for body image concerns and eating disorders. Last year, the service delivered over 3,000 counselling sessions on these issues, with almost 1,000 calls coming in during the summer months alone. Childline practitioner Gail Sales says it's driven by pressure from influencers and online trends.
4: Children are also telling us that unrealistic beauty standards are affecting their well-being and self-worth, with many comparing themselves to others.
3: Sam Neill, best known for starring in Jurassic Park and Peaky Blinders, has died aged 78. His family say he passed away surrounded by loved ones, but that his death was sudden and unexpected. The New Zealand actor had been diagnosed with blood cancer 4 years ago, but recently got the all clear. Speaking in 2023, he said he was grateful for the global support.
5: What was slightly annoying was that the story was sort of cancer, and really the other half of the story is remission. It was very warming and surprising to get so many lovely messages of support and so on from all around the world.
3: A key route to Forth Valley Royal Hospital shut for the next 5 days. Belsite roads closed between Broomage Avenue and Trice Road until Thursday for resurfacing work. There's going to be a shuttle bus from the hospital to Kinnaird as services aren't affected there. And plans for a 64-team World Cup will be discussed after the current tournament, according to FIFA president Gianni Infantino. He says the event needs to be for the whole world, not just Europe and South America.
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3: Colder this morning across the Forth Valley with sunshine later and highs of 21. That's the latest. I'm Sarah McCallum.
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1: 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Welcome to a whole hour of the most exciting emerging talent from all around Scotland. 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
1: Finlay Birch over in Tobermory has released his debut album this year, and we're big fans of it. It's going to get us off to a great start tonight. A wonderful mix between now and 10 o'clock from all different kinds of music. Let's enjoy this one first.

0: Beautiful sounds from Glasgow's Wanderer, lovely little duo making the most gorgeous alternative folksy sounds. Just two singles under the belt to date, but I know there's more in the works. We're looking forward to what comes next in 2026 for those guys. Welcome to the show. My name is Liv. It is lovely to have you tonight. Got some fantastic new artists and bands to introduce you to between now and 10 o'clock, some of which you may kind of recognise if you've been listening to the show for a while, and some of which will be brand new to you if this is your first time here. We are delighted to have you. Got some lovely folksy sounds to play for you next from Clackmannanshire, and now a song from Jack Given, his debut in fact. Originally from Fife and now living in Inverness, this is a really exciting first step for him as an independent artist. It's a gorgeous song, deeply personal to him, inspired by meeting his fiancée. It's called Whatever It Takes.
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18: Come on.

played this for ages. Love a bit of Robin Elliott. That was Birdie on Central FM. It features on her most recent EP, which came out either the beginning of this year or the very, very end of last. Definitely worth checking out, though, if you like that sound. And before that, Lecky Lecky from Edinburgh with Milk Teeth. One of my favourites from them, but very excited about what they've been putting out over the last couple of weeks, really. I know they've been back in the studio getting ready for a new chapter, so definitely a band to keep an eye on. Thank you for joining us. Welcome to Central FM with the best songs all day long. Gonna change and go into some indie rock now. Time for a wee bit of that, I think, on a Monday night. Hope you've had a great start to your week. Let's head down to Ayrshire for these guys. KB and the Rascals, such legends in the community, and for good reason.

0: I think this is the most northerly band that we've had on the show so far. Socialites from Wick with Resolve on Central FM. I went to Wick last month, actually, for the first time. I really liked it. Quite a small town right on the coast. It's part of the North Coast 500, if you've ever done that before. The most incredible dynamic coastlines. Such an incredible landscape. And really cool to see where that music was born. So yeah, enjoy that one for you tonight. And more to come as well. Going to head back to some folksy sounds and then some nice shoegazy, lo-fi, soulful sounds to finish off the show.
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0: Joyful from Aberdeen, and always a pleasure playing that one. That was Feel It on Central FM. He's had a really exciting month or so. He's had a new song came out for him that's been doing really well in the alternative charts. You may have heard us playing it last week. It's called Whiskey and Booze, and it's definitely worth checking out if you like that song. I think it really encapsulates the kind of sound and energy that he likes to bring to his music. So very excited to see him get some traction with that latest one, and hopefully many, many more to come. Before that, we had Jamie Age with Monsoon. Beautiful little song. Hope it's finding you really well tonight on Central FM. Wherever you are across the Forth Valley or perhaps further afield, thank you for joining us. This is a home for the most exciting new talent from all around Scotland. And for this next artist, we're heading to Port Glasgow.
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0: you go.
1: Home Place from Edinburgh with a lovely, quite short song actually. It's called Crumbs, one of my favourites. It's got such a lovely feeling to it, and I hope it's maybe bringing you some nice moments of relaxation or calm after a long Monday. Maybe this is the night where you try and get everything ready for the week ahead, or maybe you give yourself a bit of a night off and you just take the pressure off if it's been a bit of a heavy start to the week. Regardless of how you're feeling or what's been going on, we're delighted to have you tonight on Central FM. And I've got one more song for you. We're going to head back to Glasgow for these guys. They're called Youth for Sale, a six-piece indie pop band. This is Interstate.

0: one of just two singles currently out in the world from these guys, but an EP is in the works, hopefully coming our way very soon. That was Youth for Sale on Central FM, taking us to 10 o'clock. Thank you again for joining us. 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In the meantime, my name is Liv, and we go through the night now with all the best songs all night long. Take care.
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9: The top stories this hour. MPs are paying tributes to Anne Widdecombe, whose death is now being investigated by counter-terror police. Common Speaker Sir Lindsay Hoyle called her a courageous, principled politician. Home Secretary Shabana Mahmood described her as unique.
10: She brought an inimitable style to politics. She was forthright and fearless. As Lord Howard of Lym can attest, she had a memorable turn of phrase, and she was joyful. She thought seriously about ideas, but she did not take herself too seriously, and that allowed her to reach beyond this place.
9: A 28-year-old man who's also been questioned on suspicion of terrorism acts wasn't known to the Prevent Anti-Extremism programme. He was initially arrested in Rotherham, suspected of murder. A legal loophole that stopped one of Britain's most notorious grooming gang bosses being deported is to be closed. But Shabir Ahmed can only be sent back to Pakistan if it agrees to take him. The UN shipping agency says there's no legal basis for the US president's plan to charge a 20% fee on all cargo passing through the Strait of Hormuz. Donald Trump says he also wants a naval blockade on Iran put back in place. Kurt Volker is a former United States permanent representative to NATO.
11: Controlling the strait from a distance, you know, with deployed forces like that, it's an extraordinary task and would probably not be very successful. Second, we and our allies have always supported the concept of freedom of navigation.
9: A murder investigation has been launched following the deaths of three related people in County Antrim. Their bodies were found in Ballymena this morning. Detectives aren't looking for anyone else. The UK is joining a new European coalition to defend against ballistic missiles. It'll draw on Ukraine's 4 years of experience fighting off Russian attacks. And England's goalkeeper Jordan Pickford says his side can't just focus on stopping Lionel Messi during Wednesday's World Cup semi-final with Argentina. It'll be the legendary forward's first time playing the Three Lions. From Sky News, I'm Cam Hall.
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8: The top stories this hour. Counter-terrorism police are now leading the investigation into Anne Widdecombe's death. Officers say new evidence has come to light 4 days after the 78-year-old was found at her Devon home. She used to be Shadow Home Secretary, a position Chris Philp is now in.
9: She always fearlessly spoke her mind. She did not worry about whether her opinion would be popular or would be fashionable. She always said exactly what she believed and exactly what she thought. Her integrity and her fortitude were unmatched.
8: A 28-year-old white British man's being questioned. The US military's announced it started a third night in a row of airstrikes on Iran. Meanwhile, Iranian state TV's claiming an American ship has been targeted by Iranian cruise missiles. The UK is joining a new European coalition to defend against ballistic missiles. 10 countries signed up at talks in Paris with President Zelensky. A legal loophole that stopped one of Britain's most notorious grooming gang bosses being deported will be closed. Shabir Ahmed can't currently be removed because Commonwealth citizens who've lived here for more than 50 years are protected under a law dating back to 1971. But critics point out he can only be sent back if Pakistan agrees to take him. Home Secretary Shabana Mahmood wants that changed.
10: The threshold for this power would be tied to the power to deprive citizenship, which applies only in cases of exceptional severity. It is important to note this does not guarantee his removal from this country.
8: Fire crews in North Wales have stood down a major incident, letting residents of 36 evacuated homes around Conwy Mountain to return. Wildfires have broken out in 19 locations across England and Wales in the latest heatwave. And England goalkeeper Jordan Pickford says they can't get distracted with plans to stop Lionel Messi ahead of their World Cup semi-final against Argentina. The teams meet on Wednesday night in Atlanta for a place in Sunday's final. And that's the latest.
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1: The top stories this hour. The Home Secretary's confirmed a 28-year-old man arrested over Anne Widdecombe's murder was not known to the Prevent Anti-Extremism programme. Counter-terror police have taken over the questioning of the white British suspect. The former Conservative minister was found dead on Thursday at her home in Devon. She joined Reform UK in March 2023. The party's deputy leader, Richard Tice, has told MPs the 78-year-old will be dearly missed.
2: And despite being a foot taller than her, I somehow always found myself looking up to her. And when she phoned, I always stood up on my toes. Incoming, beware.
1: The UAE says a crew member is dead and several people are injured after two tankers were hit by Iranian missiles in the Strait of Hormuz. Meanwhile, Donald Trump claims the latest strikes by the US will take out Iran's capabilities in the strait. The US president says America's hitting them very hard after earlier announcing another naval blockade of Iranian ports. A murder investigation's been launched after the deaths of three people in County Antrim. The bodies of a man and two females who were related were found in Ballymena this morning. Police insist there's no ongoing risk. Local MP and leader of the TUV party, Jim Allister, says it's a complete shock.
3: A very settled community. Families have been here for many, many years. And what has happened here today is so out of the ordinary for this area that has caused palpable shock, and that is causing great unease and great upset.
1: It's no longer possible for anyone to challenge Andy Burnham to be Labour leader. 349 MPs have now nominated the former Greater Manchester mayor, meaning no other candidate can reach the 20% threshold needed for a contest. That means he's almost certain to become Prime Minister next Monday. And Manchester United have completed the signing of Brazilian Andre Santos from Chelsea for £50 million. From Sky News, that's the latest.
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1: Noticed a change in your hearing? Well, get a hearing check from Specsavers. Oh, not sure where to start? Well, we're very flexible. Book one online, on the phone, on your lunch break, on Saturdays, on the same day if you're lucky. Oh, you only miss the odd word. But what if the odd words you're missing are nice ones like love you, or important ones like duck? Oh, too expensive, is it? All right, we like you. We'll do it for nothing. For free hearing checks, should have gone to Specsavers.
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0: Davey, you'll never guess. My van's in the garage again.
1: Again? You're keeping that mechanic in business. I hire mine from Central Scotland Vehicle Hire.
0: Hire it? Isn't that expensive?
1: Not at all. It's reliable, affordable, and I can use it in Ulez areas, no bother. They've got different sizes too. Small, medium, large, whatever the job needs.
0: That would make life easier.
1: 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And they're local, based in Grangemouth.
0: Right, that's me calling them.
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1: Not working hard. 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
1: Now you moved on to someone new. 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

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And every once in a while, I start texting, write a paragraph, but then I delete the message. Think about you like a pastime, I could cry you a river, get you baptized. Or I wasn't ready to act right, used to always think I'd get you back right. They say that things fall apart, we were gonna move.